That was Amanda Arulanadam, postdoctoral fellow at Princeton University. Her work on St. Augustine focuses on the virtues and limits of humility in the political sphere. This is Ideas. I'm Nahla Ayed. St. Augustine's ideas still resonate today, 1,600 years after he lived. And with the election of Pope Leo XIV in the spring of 2025, Augustine is reaching an unprecedented global audience. But of course, he was only human. And he'd probably be the first to admit it. He was

0: Augustine was always personal for me, right? And that's kind of an Augustinian realization that what we hold, the beliefs we hold, it's always personal. You know, I came to him assuming that he was going to be doctrinaire and merciless, because that's the image that a lot of people have inherited. And I didn't find that at all. And he's a paradox. He's idealistic, but he's realistic. There's no one more realistic on human frailty. He's passionate, but he's disciplined. He's self-revealing, but he's unpretentious. And he's humane, but exacting. And I think this was a person that I didn't expect to find.
1: O Lord, grant us peace, for all that we have is your gift. Grant us the peace of repose, the peace of the Sabbath, the peace which has no evening. For this worldly order in all its beauty will pass away. All these things that are very good will come to an end when the limit of their existence is reached.

compelling voices. There you go. That's Mama's Broke with Heaven on Cue. It is from their new album, Reunion, which comes out tomorrow. And before that, you heard their conversation with guest host Garvia Bailey. That's it for Cue today. Tomorrow on the show, Will Forte is one of the most successful, most recognizable alumni from Saturday Night Live. But when he was first offered the show, he said no. Why would you do this? I don't know. Will

0: So he hits record on his voice memo app and drops his phone in his pocket.
1: Hi there. I'm just looking to speak to a pharmacist, an inpatient there. I was told to come down this way.
2: So we were walking around the hospital. We were asking people. I remember, like, hey, do you know where inpatient pharmacy is? And then he finally pointed me down the hall here. We went down an elevator, around a corridor, down this long hall. And then I knocked on the door of this place I'm not supposed to be at this point. And someone comes to the door.
1: Hello. Is that David?

0: them, they said, oh, it is Health Canada responsibility.
1: We requested comment from Canadian Blood Services, from HEMA Quebec and Health Canada. Canadian Blood Services has acknowledged that anti-Black racism and other barriers exist within its organization, says it's working to make its blood supply more

0: Feel that? That's the thrill of the Northern Super League. And it's back on CBC Gem, with six fierce clubs battling all season long for glory. From coast to coast, Canada's first professional women's soccer league is bringing the heat. For the fans who live for the roar of the crowd, the last-minute winner, and the moments that make sports unforgettable, this is your season. Watch the Northern Super League all season on CBC Gem.
1: From CBC News, the world is sour. I'm Neil Kumar. As relations between Canada and the U.S. deteriorate, Donald Trump thinks he has found a way to hurt Canadians. The U.S. president has announced that he has renamed Lake Ontario to Lake America. Kate McKenna has the latest.
2: We filed all the necessary papers, documents, everything.
3: U.S. President Donald Trump's latest dig aimed at Canada came today as he signed an executive order.

0: This is The World. I'm Carolyn Beeler. This summer is on track to be the hottest ever on record. Enduring heat waves, people with pre-existing conditions, the elderly, and those who work outside are especially vulnerable. So are the paramedics who respond to other people's health emergencies while working in the heat that often triggered them. That was the case in British Columbia, Canada. 5 years ago, an eight-day heat dome stretched across the province, pushing temperatures well above 100 degrees day and night. And British Columbia's emergency services were overwhelmed.
1: The moment I hit the button for us to be available, we were sent to a cardiac arrest.
0: That's Ryan Ackerman, an executive director with the British Columbia Emergency Health Services. He worked in the field during the heat dome.

0: or lavender at random. Those aren't the only sleep tips we can give people, though, if they're looking for a good night's rest.
1: People know the basics, which is dark room, no screens, don't drink alcohol before you go to bed, keep your caffeine away from, you know, probably the afternoon on, don't eat too

0: at the same time. And Sportico interviewed people from both sides, and the people on the Sophie side of things couldn't name any WNBA players.
1: Yeah.
2: Can you name five WNBA players?
3: I sure can. I can.
2: Could you name five for me?
3: Sure. Sophie Cunningham. It's always fun when I get a
0: like, these aren't people that actually care about women's sports. They care about using women's sports as a cudgel for whatever cause that they might have.
1: That was part of my conversation with Sirat Sohi, who covers the WNBA for The Ringer. If you want to listen to the full episode, you can find Front Burner wherever you get your podcasts or on YouTube. I'm Matthew Amha. Thank you so much for listening.

0: Hey, you have it an idea there. That's a t-shirt.
1: Yeah, yeah.
0: Trust me, I'm Lita Paulson.
2: Okay. I don't know that about
0: is a t-shirt.
2: That. Yeah. I just needed to get here.
1: Think of that money you can pull in, Lita.
2: No, I don't know.
1: Lita merch.
2: Okay. You got a point.
0: Boy. Sports, Jay.
1: Yes, we're going to have quite a bit going on. We're getting ready for the Roses game. Got a surprise for you, Sean. It's a surprise. So I can't tell you. For the listeners, I'll share
0: okay.
1: it. We'll also talk about the U.S. Open. Some rain yesterday, which put a bit of a wrench in things. Not so bad. LOS play tonight. And I'll also have the story of a senior citizen who's picked up the sport of karate and how far along he is in his karate journey. I'll have that coming up at 7:50 this morning.
0: All right. Thank you.
1: Thanks.
0: It's 5:44. It's a mix of politics and non-political conversations on both shows this morning. Kathy Sine will take some time off the campaign trail. She's going to talk about how things went on day one for the CAQ and what to expect in the coming days. We'll also have a fun story about where Angine de Poitrine gets its instruments. Hint. It's somewhere in the province, and Gordon Lambie got a chance to visit. He'll be bringing that conversation on both shows this morning, specifically on Daybreak. I just talked about it with Lita Paulson, but we're going to get you ready for a weekend of highway closures, and we're going to talk about some of the driver frustration that's happening because of it with the MTQ. I hinted about it earlier this week, and I just mentioned it again with Lita. Drivers coming off Highway 25, cutting across the grass and through a broken fence to get onto the service road. So we'll talk about that with the MTQ as well. Sarah Bensadoun will join us after the 8 o'clock edition of World Report. And on Quebec AM, a new pilot program is pairing students from 6 schools across the province with nearby provincial parks. They will learn eco-responsibility for free in the outdoors. And we're going to hear from one of the program leaders in Témiscamingue. It's 5:45, sitting at 20 degrees, mostly cloudy skies in Montreal. Nice and warm this morning. 19 degrees, mostly cloudy in Quebec City. It's 18 and partly cloudy in Sherbrooke. 14 cloudy skies in Mont-Tremblant. Gaspé sitting at 14 degrees and mainly clear skies. Celebrities are taking out their rackets for a good cause. This week is the third annual Smash Out Skin Cancer Celebrity Pickleball Tournament. The goal is to raise money for Melanoma Canada. And joining the fun is multi-Canadian Screen Award-winning actress Emily Hampshire. You may remember her as Stevie Budd in Schitt's Creek. Guest host Suda Krishnan of Let's Go caught up with her on Let's Go.
3: I just have to ask you, how would you rate your pickleball skills?
4: I would rate them as good as, I would say, Johnny Rose's golf skills. Which I would say about that level.
3: Johnny Rose. Wow.
4: Which is to say, not good.
3: So I just wanted to know, why did you want to participate in this tournament?
4: Well, I've been a supporter of Melanoma Canada for a couple of years now, and I've had the chance to play in 2 of their pickleball tournaments. And they told me that they were coming to Montreal, which is my hometown. So I was like, I'm in. I need to be there. And they just do incredible work supporting people affected by melanoma and skin cancer. And they really focus on prevention, which is something I think is amazing. I'm kind of crazy about skincare and sun protection.
3: Yeah. I'm curious, is melanoma something that is a cause that is close to you? Do you know anyone that was touched by melanoma?
4: Yeah, well, it's definitely in my family, has had, fortunately, they're fine, but has had skin cancer in their family. But I also, this isn't skin cancer related, but I have always been very scared of the sun because I had really bad acne when I was young and I was on this medication that made me really, really sensitive to the sun. And so I'm always the one being like, put on sunscreen to everybody.
3: You know, I hear that conversation a lot now because I know someone who had a bit of a scare and saw something on their feet, and then they were just reminded that they need to put sunscreen on. I think they caught something, it was dealt with, but then they just put it out there. Put your sunscreen on, even if it's cloudy, put your sunscreen on.
4: Yeah, and on your feet is a common place because people don't think of that. Like, you're at the beach and like you don't think of putting it on the soles of your feet. But yeah, and it is something that actually, like, a friend of mine was getting acupuncture, and her acupuncturist was like, I think

Gladys Knight and the Pips with Midnight Train to Georgia. The 82-year-old just announced she'll be doing fewer performances going forward. Not sure, though, what that means for the concerts scheduled for next week.

0: It is 5:58, sitting at 20 degrees, mostly cloudy skies in Montreal. It's 19 degrees, mostly cloudy in Quebec City. 18, partly cloudy in Sherbrooke. 14 and cloudy in Mont-Tremblant and Gaspé. 14 degrees, mainly clear skies. Here's Lita.
1: With enjoying those mainly clear skies right now on the roads. They're lightly traveled at this point. A lot of people are trying to get to work through the LaFontaine Tunnel coming into town. And it's a bit on the busy side. Of course, it's the south.

0: And for those who slept through it, the moon will be back whole and bright tonight.
1: We know where the music's playing. Let's go.
0: And that is the latest national and international news from World Report. I'm John Northcott. This is CBC News.

0: Good morning, folks. It's 10 minutes now past 6 o'clock. I'm Peter Dalzie, and you're listening to Quebec AM. Welcome to the program. Quite lovely. To start your morning with a bit of Neil Young. It is no longer nighttime, though. The moon gone, and we've got to some gray, sort of foggy skies in Quebec City right now, where I am on Rue Saint-Jean, just steps away from the old city here. And yeah, it is pretty. It's also muggy out there. It's been quite warm. So we've got like sort of these. Shaka Owen joins me in studio just ahead of his headlines, but it's like summery, but also kind of fall kind of weather. Yeah. But the leaves haven't turned yet. But it's kind of hot. And when I say hot, 19 degrees right now in Quebec City. As I mentioned, they're cloudy. You got some clouds, 17 in Sherbrooke, mostly cloudy, 10 degrees both ways there for Val-d'Or and Rouyn-Noranda. And elsewhere across the board, I'm seeing some clouds as well over in Chibougamau-Bagotville, 13 and 9 degrees there respectively. We've got lots coming up in this half hour and this Friday edition of Quebec AM, should I mention, the weekend just steps away. And yeah, first off, if your kid uses a Chromebook at school, AI could be coming to their classroom next year, or actually this year. That's why a major school board in the U.S. has decided to scrap it, and why Canadian schools want Mike to take a closer look at things. We're going to hear about that. And as well, we'll hear about festival season. It might start, as we talked about just a few seconds ago, feeling like fall. You might feel that the festival season is perhaps more for the earlier months of this season, but it isn't. And we're going to head down to the Saint-Roch-Expé Festival happening right now in Quebec City. There we'll hear from the lead programmer there about this year's edition of Red Blue Fern. We'll also hear a bit of music. There are lots of programming happening just all along Rue Saint-Joseph there in the Saint-Roch neighborhood. First, though, a look at what's happening in news. And Jacques Gallo, you heard his voice there in studio. And yeah, there's lots going on out there, Charles, this morning.
1: Good morning. Well, Stéphanie Vachon is the QS candidate hoping to replace Christine Labrie in Sherbrooke. Labrie was first elected in 2018, then again in 2022, but she isn't running for re-election. Recent polls suggest the party is in last place in terms of voter intention. But for Vachon, she says these numbers don't reflect what she sees in Sherbrooke. Party leadership will be spending the day in Sherbrooke after launching the campaign in Montreal. And lastly, despite receiving nearly 30% of vote last election, the Quebec Conservative Party elected zero MNAs. This time, leader Éric Duhaime is confident they will win seats in the National Assembly. He's running in the riding of Bellechasse, just out of Quebec City, one of the areas where he is hoping his party will make gains. Duhaime also had a message for Quebec Anglophones, saying he hopes English-speaking Quebecers realize that they would be better off with Conservative MNAs. During the campaign, the Conservatives says they'll focus on the cost of living, healthcare, housing, and the autonomy of Quebec and its regions. And that was a quick look at what's making regional headlines this morning.
0: Thank you, Shal. More news coming your way in about 17 minutes' time at 6:30. Right now, it's 13 past the hour. Well, even though summer is coming to an end and the kids are back in school, festival season isn't over, and the Saint-Roch Festival just kicked off in Quebec City's Basseville. It's transformed Saint-Joseph Street into a concert venue featuring emerging artists with lots of musical influences. CBC Breakaway host Alison Brunette caught up with Bleu Fur lead programmer Arnaud Cordier to find out about the details of this year's edition.
2: Well, I'm really pumped because we needed to have some adjustment on the programming because of the rain. But now we'll have all the shows indoor, and I'm pretty excited because it's been 9 years now and it's growing. And it's now, I think it's a rendezvous for almost everyone here in the community, also in downtown Quebec City. And I think that people just know that if you come to Saint-Roch-Expé, it will be like a lot of fun, a lot of music, of course, but also a chance to catch up with friends and have fun with the family as well.
3: And as I mentioned, I mean, it's a festival that has been gaining in popularity. It now attracts tens of thousands of festival goers. But for people who aren't familiar with it or might have a vague familiarity, what is the essence of Saint-Roch-Expé? Give us a bit of a reminder.
2: So it's basically, you know, it's a occasion to see

0: up-and-coming bands from the Maritimes, from the province of Quebec, from Quebec City, of course, Toronto, but also United States, Europe. And so the model is simple. It's first, it's free, and you'll have the chance to see bands for 3 days in different location. It could be venues. It could be, you know, I don't know, in a Hamtie local. You can have also outdoor shows when it's not raining, of course. Each band is playing at least 2 shows, sometimes up to 4 shows. We have like more than 160 bands, 160 shows. Always, it's always free. And so it's also, you know, for us, the opportunity to see up-and-coming bands that maybe we're going to book later on, you know, different events like the Festival d'Été or even Phono Festival. So it's, and it's, the vibe is really incredible. You have also street food on Saint Joseph Street. We have also now, you know, food conference also. We have 2 shows on the Saturday morning at the Bibliothèque Gabriel Roy, you know, for the youngsters. And it's, you know, it's gaining in popularity because, again, it's when you have the chance to see a lot of music, but also a good vibe, always for free. And I need to say it because, you know, it's not that easy to go to shows with the family. And so, yeah, and now we have like agents like calling us. I have this up and coming band. Would you like to book it? Because I think it's something you need to see, you need to hear. And for 9 years now, and I think for the last 2 years, we've seen a huge difference. And again, more and more people. And it's so fun, really so fun.
1: It's incredible to think. I mean, we've been speaking so much about, you know, the rising cost of tickets for a lot of festivals and a lot of shows, and just how difficult it has been for many artists in the artist scene in terms of financially being viable still. How do you manage to have such a big festival with so many shows and keep it free?
0: Well, you know, the first of all, it's just like, it's not that as big as the Festival d'Été, of course. So up-and-coming bands, we're trying to manage to have a deal that it's good for them, it's good for us, of course. Then it's low cost because it's not huge stages with huge sun and light, you know, costs. And so also people just helping us, of course, here, the SDC. And so that's why I think the model is still okay for us. But again, the main thing is to have the opportunity to, you know, maybe see the act that we're going to have on a big stage. And that's the most important thing for us. But again, it's just like each year, we never know how much spots do we have. We have like maybe, I don't know, 50 bands or 60 bands or maybe 40 bands. Depends, of course, on the budget. But we still need to do it because it's in our DNA. So even if it's a struggle, we need to do it for the community, for us, of course, and for the Quebec City.
1: Do you have any coup de cœur specifically from this 2026 lineup?
0: Yeah, so, you know, we have this amazing band from Halifax called, it's a customer service. Great band, up and coming also. The first album is really terrific. Then you have also Eleonore de Sureau in French singer-songwriter, which is amazing. Murray Drive from Toronto, Americana. Really great songs, amazing voices. So, but check it out on the website because, you know, it's so much bands. And you'll see this. Maybe your next favorite bands will be playing Salon XP.
1: I like the sound of that. Where can people tell me more about the website? What is it so that people can get more information?
0: It's srxp.com, if I'm wrong. So you also, we have an app. You go on your maybe Apple Store and you check Festival Apps and you'll have the Saint Roch XP website.
2: Arnaud Cordier, their lead programmer of Bleu Feu. They're in charge of the Saint Roch XP Festival. It's the 9th edition of it, and it runs up until tomorrow, Saturday, on Saint Joseph Street. So in the downtown area, there's Saint Roch, the Basse-Ville area. And Quebec City's Flore et Jade are playing at Le Corrigan as part of the festival tomorrow night. Here's a recent track. This is Je m'élance.

0: You're listening to Ija Mélance from Flore et Jade, and they'll be performing tomorrow as part of the Saint-Roch XP Festival happening in Saint-Roch there over along Saint-Joseph Street in Quebec City, and tomorrow the last day of Saint-Roch XP. It's almost 6:23 now. You're listening to Quebec AM on this Friday, August the 28th. And we're going to start a conversation about the upcoming, or I should say the in full swing school year next. AI in the classroom, of course, part of that conversation of going back to school this year. It's a hotly debated issue. But this school year, many students won't have to wait until the teacher isn't looking. Google's including a version of its Gemini chatbot in its classroom platform in order to be able to use AI. It's raising questions and concerns. It's also getting pushback from some parents. Francis Sims covers tech issues for us, and he joins me on the line this morning. Hello there, Francis. Welcome back.
1: Hello. Good morning.
0: So how is Google bringing Gemini back into the classroom?
1: So most school boards now across Canada use some sort of platform like Google Classroom. So Google Classroom is this tool that students have an account with, and they can get their assignments, they can submit their tests sometimes, they can get the notes from the teacher, whether it's slides or videos, all through this online platform. Many schools, I think, within Quebec, school boards within Quebec are using Google Classroom. Many schools across the country are using Google Classroom. But whether or not it's Google or some other tool, what we're starting to see is the AI chatbot feature is coming into those toolkits, and Google is bringing in what they call Gemini, which is their chatbot. And it's very similar to like ChatGPT, which I think is actually banned in many schools across Quebec. And it's similar to, if anybody has done a Google search, well, the result they get back now is not just a list of websites anymore. It's some sort of text response. That's Gemini at work. And what's happening is Google is saying that it's going to provide this capability to students,

0: which will allow them to do things like create flashcards on demand, or it might, your student might say, please explain this in simpler terms for me, because maybe they didn't understand the teacher, or maybe they were sick that day, and Google will respond with those kinds of study notes for the student, and that's what their selling point is with this tool. It's purportedly on by default for this school year for school boards basically around the world that are using Google Classroom, unless they've asked for it to be turned off.
1: Already, one school board in the U.S. is pushing back against this, has already rolled this back. What's going on there?
0: So this school board is Chicago Public School Board, and now some other school boards in the U.S. said that this is being turned on without any training for teachers, without any guidelines for students, or any communication to parents. And parent-teacher groups are so concerned because there's so many stories about AI chatbots and the harms that, you know, that are potentially doing to our young people. And this is really on the heels of this social media lawsuit that was just settled with Meta, where we talked about the social media harms for students and how we try to get those social media out of the classroom. And now AI chatbots are coming in the classroom by default. And so lots of parent groups around the U.S. and now increasingly in Canada are raising their hand and saying, is this really the way we want to go forward? And this is the beginning of the public discourse in Canada. We haven't seen any school board ban it yet, but we might see those kinds of things happen as well this year.
1: So if this is a version of Gemini specifically designed for students, what's the risk? Do we trust a mega multinational with the education of our children, I guess is the question.
0: So one thing to start with is that Quebec, the education minister, published a guide on pedagogical, ethical, and legal use of generative AI way back in November 2024. So I would argue that Quebec and Quebec school boards in many cases are ahead of the curve compared to the rest of Canada. And so that's a positive because it means that there's discussion at the school board level, I think. But some of the risks that critics are highlighting is, number one, there is no age difference purportedly. So that means a grade 6, you know, child might get the same answer as a grade 12 adolescent. And the difference is that, you know, the grade 12 adolescent has gone through puberty potentially and has had training on sexual health and sexual education. And do you want Gemini to respond with exactly the same answer for that grade 12 student as the grade 6 student? Probably not. You want to make sure the grade 6 student has an elder or a teacher or some person telling them about these things before they learn about them in Gemini. That's number one. Number two is that there's easy ways for the students are good at finding cheat codes, working around things. And what we're seeing is that even though Gemini will only do study notes, students are finding a way for it to generate essays and submitting those essays. That's not good. And the third thing, which is most important, is the mental health piece. What happens if the student has a bad experience in the cafeteria at lunch and there's no teacher to talk to about it because the teacher's somewhere else and they ask Gemini or the AI chatbot instead? How do we know what those answers are and if those answers are appropriate? So those are some of the concerns that, you know, people are starting to get really worried about.
1: I mean, there could be language in there. You know, I'm thinking of a math question. You're talking about a variety of SYNCOSTEN, you know, like numbers and algorithms and things like that. Like it could be just ununderstandable, albeit despite all these other pitfalls as well, right? Like just from a comprehension perspective, ultimately.
0: Or you think about the fact that, you know, it's coming out of the United States, and what happens if it asks what the five Great Lakes are, or the Great Lakes, and then now it responds with Lake America.
1: Lake America, that's a very
0: fair enough. The Wendat name for Ontario,
1: absolutely,
0: right?
1: Absolutely, that's a very fair point. So for parents preparing their kids for the back to school, what should they be thinking about right now?
0: So I think, first of all, ask your school board if it's turned on and what specific features are enabled, like how is the data collection happening, what is the training that's happening for the teachers and for the students? Because at least there should be a conversation on how to responsibly use AI in the classroom, talk about hallucinations, how AI tools can make things up, or there might be bias, like calling it Lake America instead of Lake Ontario, or issues around the French language. We also hear about that with these American tools. The third thing is to open it together. And what I mean by that is sit with your student or your child and try it out. Ask it questions that you think are appropriate for your child, ask it questions that you think are inappropriate for your child, and see what the answers are. And based on that, then you can have an informed conversation with the teacher. It's much better to do that than it is just to say, I don't want

0: pack sports fishing in the Chaudière River or drinking water. The town of Saint-Georges is trying to reassure residents tests showed the water quality has not been compromised. Geneva Doso, CBC News, Montreal.
1: And finally, people heading to and from the North Shore by road in the coming weeks could face travel delays. As of yesterday until the end of September, it comes after the STQ, Quebec's ferry service, announced it will reduce the number of crossings between Baie-Sainte-Catherine and Tadoussac. Regional reporter Brianne Fekete has the details.
2: The STQ says the service reduction is due to staff shortages. In a news release, they explain they must comply with Transport Canada regulations, which require a minimum number of qualified crew members to operate each vessel safely. From 6 a.m. to 10 a.m. and 6 p.m. to midnight, only one ferry will be in service, with departures every 40 minutes from each shore. Service from both ferries will resume between 10:20 a.m. and 5:20 p.m., with departures every 20 minutes. Between midnight and 6 a.m., departures will be limited to once an hour. Bruno Forêt is a municipal councillor for the town of Tadoussac. He says he understands the increasing wait times and traffic could be an annoyance for travellers, but he hopes that they will take the opportunity to spend more time in his community.
3: It's a good problem. You're in a beautiful place to be stuck in. It's worth the waiting. It's a good village.
2: The ferry service will operate on its regular schedule during the Labor Day long weekend. Brianne Fekete, CBC News, Sept-Îles.
1: And that was your CBC News.
4: Thanks, Rowan. I'm Peter Dalzi. You're listening to Quebec AM on this Friday morning, August the 28th. And we got lots coming up in this half hour. We're going to talk about the back-to-school season. It has kicked off, and I'm going to say some pretty lucky students in this province will be partnering up at six schools, partnering up with nearby provincial parks. This is for a brand new outdoor education program. We're going to find out how this program aims to combat echo anxiety through field trips, lots of them. So we're going to be finding out about that there, this CEPAC, EcoloPAC initiative. We're going to find out about some of the students and what they'll be doing out there. And we're also going to talk, of course, about traffic. We're going to get a bit of music going, and we're going to continue, as you mentioned, pardon me, as Rowan mentioned just there, day two of this provincial election. And so we've got our National Assembly there, correspondent Cathy Sene, who is on the road aboard the Coalition Avenir Québec, their campaign bus, along with the team for Christine Fréchet. We're going to hear from her. That's coming up in the next half hour, so just around 7:13 or so, just after 7:10, I should say. And after 8 o'clock, Philotzi is going to join us, and we're going to talk about the campaign kickoff. So we're going to tell us, find out about where the parties stand and what to expect. Some of the controversies we're also hearing lots about there. So lots of political news on the show this morning. And in other types of news that we want to hear on the program, of course, news about the weather, what the day is going to look like as we head off into the weekend. And Charles Caron is back with me in studio. And it's gray out here. It's gray in a few places. Is it going to be hot? Is it going to be a nice day?
5: It's going to be hot in some places, but there's also going to be a mix of sun and cloud, I would say, just like in the Abitibi-Témiscamingue region, where we can expect a 40% chance of showers late in the afternoon and a high of 18 with a mix of sun and cloud. In Mont-Tremblant, Sherbrooke and Trois-Rivières, you can also expect a mainly cloudy day with a 50% chance of showers and a high around 20 with humidex of 27 in Sherbrooke and Quebec City. In Saguenay and Chibougamau, you can expect a mainly cloudy day as well with a 40% chance of showers and a risk of thunderstorm this morning in Saguenay, high between 15 and 19. In the lower St. Lawrence and the Gaspé region, you can expect a mix of sun and cloud as well with a 40% chance of showers this morning and a risk of thunderstorm, high around 24 with a humidex around 30. On the lower North Shore, you can expect a mainly cloudy day with a 40% chance of showers and a risk of thunderstorm in the morning, except in Chevry and Blanc-Sablon, where you can expect a mix of sun and cloud with a high around 20 and a humidex of 27 in Attachquan and Blanc-Sablon only. In the Magdalen Islands, it'll be a simple sunny day with a high of 24 and a humidex of 30. And finally, moving up north, you can expect a mainly cloudy day with a 60% chance of showers and a high around 10, except in Coudjouac, where it'll be a high of 22 with a humidex of 25. And that was it for the weather this morning.
4: Thank you, Shell. It's almost 20 minutes now to 7 o'clock. Well, some students are back to school today, but not all are headed to the classroom. In fact, even to school itself. Quebec's Provincial Park Authority, the CEPAC, is launching a pilot program. It's called EcoloPAC. Six schools will get to send over students to enjoy free field trips at parks across the province. Marissa Briggs is the education manager at the Opémisan National Park in Témiscamingue, and she joins us now on the line for more. Marissa, welcome to the program.
6: Hi, Peter. Thanks for having me.
4: So what is this EcoloPAC program? I have to say,

0: I would have loved to have gone on these field trips as a kid growing up in school. That sounds amazing.
1: Yeah, it's a pretty cool project. I'm excited to be a part of it. And I'm not going to lie, I probably would have loved to be a part of it when I was a kid too. And we're hoping that the students who will be participating in this year's pilot project cohort will have the same reaction as well. As for your question, what is the project? It is a new addition in our scholastic strategy at SAPAC, where we're having one national park partner with one secondary school, kind of what we're calling it in our backyard, so one that's close to the park, so that we can create a long-lasting partnership and hopefully follow those students who start this year all the way through their secondary school career and have them come repeatedly each year and develop sort of a sense of ownership and belonging with the park, a sense of protection and connection to the natural world, and have real world experience, learning experiences, so they start to understand what is the role of a national park, what is our job in terms of protecting the ecosystem, and how can they be involved.
0: I'm curious how this conversation started over at, I'm thinking this back, the education ministry saying, hey, we should get more kids out here during the school year. I mean, it's amazing to be able to have that opportunity. Do you have a sense of just how that all came together, of sort of the minds behind this and what they were thinking about, as you mentioned there here, a bit of a connection, more nature, less echo anxiety, these types of things?
1: Pardon me. So I do a little bit. So we know from the Plan d'action jeunesse 2025-2030, the Youth Action Plan 2025-2030 from the government of Quebec, tells us that today's youth want to be heard. They want to be involved in decisions and to contribute in meaningful ways to find solutions. We also know that the connection between youth and nature is a modern challenge. And despite this, the environment, preservation of biodiversity, and the fight against climate change are things that really cause some anxiety or preoccupation for today's youth. That's sort of, I guess, how we might define eco-anxiety that you're talking about. And so SAPAC also, we have our own mission, which is conservation of nature, but also to connect people to that nature. And we already have a strong education department. And at the same time that action plan was coming out, we were reflecting on where we want to go in the next number of years with our education plan as an organization and individually for each park. And so we have a strong scholastic strategy, and we were started reflecting on how can we grow that and what is something that we can add to our tool belt. And so this is sort of combining those two concepts, how the Ecolo Park program was born to reach maybe a smaller number of students in this particular project, but with a recurring contact and see what benefits might be gained.
0: So tell us about a day out at Opimisan there. How would that look? You get students, and then tell us a bit about that experience, what you're thinking that's going to look like.
1: So we've been really lucky with this project that we have some great pedagogical analysts or advisors who help develop the content. And so each cohort of students will be getting some of the similar content, but it will be adapted to each national park. So we'll be learning throughout the year in visits about protected areas, why they're important and what they can help do for the ecosystem, how to be responsible in nature, learning about leave no trace, helping understand why that's important, what impact that can have on the environment, and then cohabitating with nature, with fauna. And so really the last one is really an activity where the students will be creating something that will leave an impact for future visitors for the park. And so they can come back with their parents and say, look, we did that. We helped make these items to sort of help other people engage and understand what their impact might be. So it's really an exciting opportunity for not just they come and we say, here's some information, you've learned something, go home, but they're really working in partnership with park staff. So I think that's a really interesting shift in the way that we sometimes deliver information.
0: I've got this image in my mind of just this line of students following, you know, I guess a CEPAC officer, if I could put it that way, or at least someone from the CEPAC there in charge of this. And, you know, they've got a sort of a visible vest on just to make sure that everybody, you know, nobody gets lost in the woods. And then you're just going around and, you know, you might see some wild animals and you might stop down and have a conversation about, you know, such and such a plant and that type of thing. What are you most

0: most excited about in all of this?
1: You know, my background, as a youngster, I worked for parks, and then I actually did my Bachelor of Education. I worked in teaching, and so I understand firsthand the difference that it can make when you bring students out into the world and make that real world connection to what the learning is, as opposed to only learning it in a classroom. So I think it's really, really interesting to see what this can bring for the future. Understanding as well that there are so many different career paths that exist in the world, many of which you maybe don't see from a classroom. So for us, the longevity of SAPAC and our mission, exposing these students to the different types of career paths that might exist that maybe they would not consider otherwise, I think is really something hopeful for the longevity of SAPAC as an organization as well.
0: I can't help but notice, of course, the name Opémisan there is the name of this national park, the Témiscamingue, of course. I'm thinking of other national parks in this province that have indigenous names. Is there a component that might reflect or be included with talk to, you know, conversations about indigenous people and culture, perhaps even some type of interaction there with perhaps a local community who know, you know, obviously these national parks and obviously the wildlife very well?
1: You know, we don't have something like that planned yet, but this is the pilot year. And so this is only the first year of the 5-year project, as we're targeting to have each cohort continue all the way through the 5 years. And one of the features of this is that we're taking these 6 national parks, so Pemmican included. And as we go through, we really want to be collaborative. And so we're open to feedback from the staff at the park who will be delivering these programs. We're open to feedback from the teachers and the students. And we'll be sharing that feedback with the people who are globally helping to develop the future years of this. And one of the targets of the current 2025-2030 Action Plan at SAPAC is to continue to develop stronger partnerships with First Nations communities. So it's certainly something that is possible. We still have lots to do and still lots to develop in the future years.
0: And this is a budding program, as you mentioned. I mean, just trying to get your feet off the ground, getting this past muster from an education perspective is quite something, especially at a time now where lots of people are focused on just getting through the year. To say that we're going to take time off to go out in the woods, I feel is such a privilege. And it sounds like a luxury, and it shouldn't be, right? Like, I mean, there's all types of education out there. And most importantly, as part of this, it's all free, correct?
1: It is, yeah. It's free to the students and to the schools. And that's thanks to funding from the Fondation de la Biodiversité et de la Faune du Québec. So it's the Foundation for Biodiversity and Fauna of Quebec. So SAPAC has been able to develop the academic content for the project with help of pedagogical advisors, as well as produce all the materials for the activities. And that's offered at no additional cost to participation in national parks. So it's not a hit to our operating budget and no additional cost to the partnering schools.
0: And so you've got, as you mentioned there, Opémisan, Opémisan, I think might be the French pronunciation of it. I hope I'm correct there. Apologies if I'm mispronouncing that. Could you tell us about the other national parks that are involved in this as well?
1: So I don't have the list with me in front of me. I should have prepared, but we have.
0: No, that's fine. I put you on the spot there.
1: That's okay. Iqaluit National Park, I know in Abitibi is involved. Saguenay National Park, I believe, is involved, and I think, if I'm not mistaken, Bic National Park, and there's a couple others.
0: So in different regions across the province.
1: Absolutely, yeah. And there is already a second group of national parks that are preparing their partnerships to launch for the 2027-2028 school year as well.
0: So how do you see this program growing? You've already got more schools planned for the future. I mean, this could grow quite exponentially.
1: Yeah, the short-term objective of SAPAC is to have each of its 24 national parks with a partnered school by 2030, sorry.
0: It's really fascinating stuff. And as far as getting kids out the classroom, we're talking lots about AI just recently in the classroom. How important is it, do you think, a connection with nature and things like that, but ultimately to be able to spend time outside and perhaps not have your nose in a school book as an educator yourself, the importance of taking a break like this perhaps and learning something that you wouldn't necessarily taking a break. Like you could have an outing to a national park, but to

0: have them quite consistently over a period of many years. I feel like that's an entire new process. And I apologize, we've only got about a minute left, but I'm curious what you might think about that. Less screens and perhaps more fresh air.
1: I mean, on a personal level, I think it's fantastic. But I do also think it's very interesting that there's been a couple of higher level educational institutions that are interested in doing some research studies on what the benefits will be for these students and for also some of our park staff or park naturalists and having this recurring contact. And so, you know, some years from now, we'll actually be able to answer that question more scientifically on what are the benefits and how will this have impacted, hopefully positively, these students over their high school careers.
0: Yeah, and I'm sure there'll be lots of data coming out of this, of course. Marissa, this is quite fascinating. I have to say, I'm quite jealous. And if I could go back a few years, I would, and I'd hopefully take part in one of these cohorts of students there. Appreciate you taking the time to speak with us this morning, and well, best of luck with the program.
1: Thank you very much, and thanks for taking the time to shine the light on this awesome work we're trying to do.
0: Well, thank you, and we'll definitely be in touch. That is Marissa Briggs. She's the education manager at the Opemisen, as she mentioned, Opemikan National Park in Témiscamingue, out in the northwestern part of the province. It's almost 6:51, and you're listening to Quebec AM. I'm Peter Talzi, and you're listening to, Breakaway. It's not 4 o'clock yet, or just between 4 and 6 p.m. It is between... Well, just now 6:51, actually, almost on the dot. And it's time now for a look at what's going on out there on the roads. I'm seeing wet pavement behind me, Lita. Lita Poulsen there looking at traffic across the province for us from our Montreal studio. Good morning, Lita.
2: Hi there. Happy Friday.
0: Happy Friday to you. Is it the Friday crazy traffic huddle, or is it more the work from home traffic huddle where you see a few less cars on the road?
2: It's work from home everywhere around the province, which is really, really nice. And it's work from home right now. I mean, you might have to scoot out a little later on. I'm seeing just a little bit of volume in our usual suspects, like along the 20th Tanyeta, just in the Lévis area. But the Pierre-Laporte's fine. Quebec City is actually really calm right now. And Trois-Rivières, the big cities. Sherbrooke is fine, too. I was just scouting some of the cameras, though, and trying to figure out the different weather patterns, of course, because in certain areas we still have foggy patches, so you have to drive carefully. And it's also worth noting that we're still in the most 75 most dangerous days of the year as far as driving goes, as the CAA Quebec has noted. It's between Saint-Jean-Baptiste and Labor Day, so we have a couple of days left.
0: And be cautious out there. And you mentioned the rain and the aquaplaning as well as part of that, slippery pavement, course. So yeah, definitely have to be cautious out there.
2: But it's quiet from Lac Mégantic right through to Baie-Comeau. I checked out the ferries. There's another ferry change coming up tomorrow, by the way, for Hulot-Greux, Montmagny. The schedule changes again tomorrow. We talked yesterday about the Tadoussac ferry, Baie-Sainte-Catherine. The schedule has changed at this point. But a lot of people are taking off this weekend, and you might be visiting us here in Montreal. And I did want to point out that the Champlain Bridge inbound completely closed. So we're anticipating chaos there. And of course, there's more, because it's perfect paving weather, Peter, by the way. This is paving season.
0: Really? I was looking at it. Yeah. I thought it was a bit rainy where I am. Okay, paving weather. Yes, you mean just the temperature-wise.
2: Temperature, yeah. 10 degrees up to 28 degrees Celsius is perfect paving. It just makes for butter. I mean, it really makes for just get rid of the potholes, get rid of the ridges and the ruts. As my friend calls them, truck ruts, because a lot of pavements, you get pulled off to the side. So watch out for that. But Pierre-Laporte this weekend, it's already started, but tonight it's the northbound side where they'll have lane closure. It starts at 10 o'clock and it's till 7 o'clock tomorrow morning. So you may have a crush of vehicles tomorrow over the Pierre-Laporte northbound direction. Then it switches to southbound for Saturday and Sunday and Monday. And two of three lanes closed could complicate matters for everyone in that area. So also just worth noting for everyone, but I want to wish everyone a wonderful weekend.
0: So kind of you. Well, to you as well, Lita. I think lots of people are looking forward to it there. Yeah. But still some of the nice weather out there, hoping to grab some of those dog days of summer, as we say.
2: Mm-hmm. And don't forget, grab them, use your bike and enjoy.
0: Thank you so much, Lita. Talk to you on Monday.
2: Yes.
0: Have a great weekend. That is Lita Poulsen with a look at the traffic cams across the province there. We reached her in

0: If you're listening to that song and you're thinking, that sounds like that song, but it's not that song. That isn't the New Radicals with You Get What You Give. That is cover band Dwayne Gretzky with You Get What You Give. And the band's just announced their next live album. It's called Dwayne's World. It'll feature 20 live tracks. And that was one of them there. Have to go back and think what year would that have been. I can Google it really quickly while Shock Allen tells us about what's going on out there in news. He's just stepped into studio. What's going on across the province this morning, Shaw?
1: Good morning. Well, the case of an autistic teen in Gatineau is leading to calls for more transparency around French exemptions for students with disabilities. CBC News reported on Henri Gendreau's request for the kind of exemption being rejected by the Quebec's government, which led to his removal from Cégep. He had only been accepted conditionally upon acceptance of his request. There is currently no appeals process when a French exemption based on disability is denied. Quebec Solidaire MNE candidate Alejandra Zaga Mendez says that needs to change and parents should be involved. Outgoing CAQ Education Minister Sonia Lebel declined to comment. The PQ and Conservatives didn't respond to a request for comments on the issue, while Quebec Solidaire agrees the process should be more transparent. Prasse says if the Liberals form government, they will review the exemption process. And that was it for What's Making Alliance this morning.
0: Thank you, Shal. That song there, New Radicals, going all the way back to 1998. Wow.

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3: 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Meta is being forced to add safety measures for kids on its social media after a settlement in the U.S. How the Canadian company Gander is trying to provide a less harmful and more fun alternative. Coming up on The Current.
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Good morning, folks. It's 10 minutes now past 7 o'clock. I'm Peter Talzi, and you're listening to Quebec AM. Welcome to the second hour of the show. It is Friday. It is quite gray out there across much of the province. We're seeing mostly cloudy skies, but our spirits are high, folks, because the weekend is

0: near on the doors of Saturday there on this Friday morning, August the 28th. On the steps, I should say, of Saturday there on this Friday, August the 28th. Light rain shower at this hour, 19 degrees in Quebec City. Cloudy and 13 in Bagotville. Chibougamau, cloudy and 9. Mostly cloudy and 15 in Gaspé. And on the Mags, mostly cloudy and 19 degrees. We'll have more weather coming up later in this half hour. Up next, we are talking about the second day of this election race in this province. Day 2 of the provincial election campaign. The CBC's Katie Sinney there over the National Assembly. She's on board the CAQ's bus, and she will be with us in just a moment. First, though, look at what's going on in other news, because there's more going on than just the election campaign, albeit it's very important news, and Shal is with me in studio.
1: It's still about election, though, but Stéphanie Vachon is the QS candidate hoping to replace Christine Labrie in Sherbrooke. Labrie was first elected in 2018, then again in 2022, but she isn't running for re-election. Recent polls suggest that the party is in last place in terms of voter intention, but for Vachon, she says these numbers don't reflect what she sees in Sherbrooke. Party leadership will be spending the day in Sherbrooke after launching the campaign in Montreal. And that was it for headlines this morning.
0: Thank you, Shal. It's almost 12 now, past 7 o'clock.
2: Ah, je suis très contente de déclencher cette élection.
3: So you're happy to hit the campaign trail? Finally?
2: Yeah, I'm happy, yeah. J'ai très hâte d'aller à la rencontre des Québécois, Québécoises, de partout au Québec. C'est ce que je préfère, en fait, dans mon travail, c'est d'aller rencontrer les gens, leur parler, échanger avec eux.
0: That is the CAQ leader there, Christine Fréchette, on her way to the Lieutenant Governor's office. She said in French, "I'm very happy to call this election campaign. I'm eager to meet Quebecers across the province." And she goes on to say, "That's what I prefer about my job, to discuss and interact with people." Today's day 2 of this provincial election campaign. Lots more days to go, lots of people to talk with. And we're going to talk with one who's on the campaign trail herself there, the CBC's National Assembly correspondent there, Katie Sinney. She's been following the CAQ, the Coalition Avenir Québec. She's on the campaign bus, and she joins us on the line. Katie, good morning.
4: Good morning, Peter.
0: So CAQ leader there, Christine Fréchette, made it clear yesterday her main opponent, not the Parti Québécois, not leader Paul Saint-Pierre Plamondon. Well, if not him, who? Who is it?
4: It's U.S. President Donald Trump with his new 50% tariffs. For Fréchette, the trade war is a key theme of this election campaign. It could be the ballot question when voters go to the polls. She's asking Quebecers to trust her and give her a first real mandate as the Fréchette government. Because remember, Peter, that CEQ members voted for Christine Fréchette back in April and when she became the premier of Quebec, so not the general population. And she's using this strategy, even though her political opponents believe that she's playing with fears. Take a listen.
2: President Trump is my principal opponent. He's the one who's disturbing, completely disturbing our trade links with the United States, our economy, our SMEs, our businesses, our regions. It's a real threat. I'm not playing with anything. Trump tries to play with us. With threats. We need to react. We need to adapt ourselves to adapt our economy. It's not going to come back the way we used to trade with the US. Unfortunately, we had a long-term relationship, trade relationship, and a trade agreement that was a win-win for both of us. It's not going to come back as it was.
0: Now, U.S. Commerce Secretary there, Howard Lutnick, I was just watching him on television there earlier, alleged that Prime Minister Mark Carney wanted to refuse the trade deal using the protection of the French language to ruin the PQ's lead in this election chamber. I mean, that's quite a statement. How did Christine Fréchette respond to that?
4: Well, Christine Fréchette believes Mark Carney that the protection of the French language, including Bill 96 provisions, were brought to the negotiating table. She didn't ask and so didn't receive a written proof of that. She takes Canada's word, but she wants American officials, including Lutnick, to stay away from the election campaign. Because, Peter, one may think that it can be political interference.
0: Yeah, and it's quite surprising, a provincial election in this country that would come out of the words, I guess, of Howard Lutnick, or of a U.S. Commerce Secretary. It's kind of surprising to hear that. Speaking of days, this is day 2. Where are you right now, actually?
4: Well, I am in Rimouski. All right. This morning. Yes.
0: And so you're on the campaign bus and
4: I am literally in the campaign
0: bus.
4: I'm in the back of the campaign bus.
0: I've got to ask you because I didn't know this, but apparently every campaign, the reporters, the journalists on board, they name the campaign.

0: campaign bus? Yes. Have you guys named the campaign bus
1: yet? No, not yet, because yesterday it went so fast and it was really, really hot. We were just so dead. That hasn't been done yet. And we'll see if we'll do it this year, because I must say that there are less reporters in the bus this time. So we'll see. But I met yesterday with Yann Lafrenière, outgoing domestic security minister, and Simon Jeannet-Barrette, outgoing justice minister. It's not their first election campaign. They both hope to be reelected in their ridings, Vachon and Bordeaux. So here's how they perceive this election.
2: You have your running shoes on?
3: Yes, I'm ready. It's going to be a run. Believe me, it's not going to be an easy one, but we're ready for that. It's going to be tough. This is normal because people got questions, but they will realize we got the best team, the best premier, the best candidate. So they're going to choose the right one.
2: People are also tired with the CAQ being there in power for 8 years.
3: Well, this is a message that some people are trying to get around.
2: How do you feel, Simon Jeannet-Barrette?
4: Really great. I think it's going to be a good campaign, and we will work hard in every riding of Quebec, as we did for the last years, and we're ready, and we will offer a clear plan to the Quebecers, and also on the different subject that touch really real life of the Quebecers.
1: So, as I said earlier to you, Peter, this morning, Christine Fréchette is in Rimouski, the riding of the former CEQ MNA Maïté Blanchette-Vézina, former minister. She became independent and then conservative, and now she's running for the Conservatives in the Quebec City region, La Peltrie. Christine Fréchette is set to announce help for her families. Then she will be in Bellechasse. That's the riding where the Quebec Conservative Party leader Éric Duhaime wants to be elected. And finally, she'll hold events in the ridings of Mégantic and Beausud. She'll try to save those seats. And over the next few days, the CQ will present its financial framework. That's an important moment, how it will pay for its election promises and balance the province's budget. And Christine Fréchette wants the other political parties to be transparent as soon as possible and to present their own financial framework, especially the Parti Québécois, and because she wonders what Quebec's finances will look like in the year one after it becomes a country. So she believes citizens need to be clear on that.
0: Of course, lots of groundwork for her, and as you know, obviously she tries to distance herself from the François Legault government, CQ,
1: yes,
0: and how she tries to make it her own. Ketsi, thank you so much for being out there, for taking the time this morning. I hope, as you mentioned there, Leanne Lafrenière, that you've got a good, comfortable pair of shoes on, because I imagine you'll be, you're not running your way down from Rimouski, you know, all the way to these other places. You're on the bus, but obviously spending long hours and days. So thank you for this. Rest as much as you can while you're doing all this hard work, and we can hear the bus rolling already, so we'll let you get to your next destination.
1: My pleasure, Peter.
0: Have a good day. You as well. Have a great weekend. That is the CBC's Ketsi Sené there, literally on the campaign bus there. You heard it move on. So she was in Rimouski right now, and she's on the CAQ campaign bus. Yesterday, we heard from other CBC reporters that were on some buses as well. We heard from Sharon Yonan-Reddle. She's with the Parti Québécois, and Mélissa François there with the Liberal Party. And so we'll be following. We've got five reporters out there following the parties. They're vying for your vote. We'll be hearing from them throughout this campaign. Today, day two of it, and the election is coming up in early October. So lots and lots of talk to be had about that. It's time now for a look at what's going on out there in the world of business. This is Megan Reed.
5: Good morning. Canada's fishing industry is breathing easier today after Ottawa announced seafood would be removed from the list of products on its retaliatory tariff list. Earlier this week, the federal government announced counter tariffs on $27.6 billion worth of U.S. goods, all part of the ever-evolving Canada-U.S. trade war. Ottawa says the adjustments were based on feedback. Trevor Toome is a professor of economics at the University of Calgary.
6: Not surprised that there would have been some adjustments to retaliation. There often is. The government's goal here is not to inflict economic costs on Canadian businesses so much as American ones. And so sometimes they come out with lists in a very rapidly evolving situation and then need to adjust from there. We saw that last year, and we're in

0: it again with the seafood removals. And we may very well see other adjustments as well.
1: And we did. A spokesperson for the Ministry of Finance confirmed to CBC News that copper wire, charcoal, and a handful of other items like plaster sheets and tiles have been added to the list in order to keep that dollar-for-dollar impact. They will be tariffed at 50% as of September the 8th. In other news, Bill Gates, founder of Microsoft, who not only created the blueprint on how to sell technology, but also how to make money selling it, is sounding the alarm on artificial intelligence. This week, the 70-year-old billionaire wrote an essay outlining the dangers of AI and put this video message on his blog, Gates Notes.
2: I worry that we aren't preparing. There's no plan to ease the entry into the AI era, and not even a plan to have a plan. How do we ensure that the benefits of AI reach everyone, particularly those without wealth, influence, and access?
1: In the essay, Gates outlined the three major risks he sees with AI: what it's going to do in the labor market, what criminals will do with the tech, and is it going to stunt children's growth? Carmi Levy is an independent technology analyst. He says this is one of the few times he agrees with Gates. However,
0: technology leaders owe it to the world to make sure that the world is a better place than it was when they got there. And so I'd like to see them not only share their words with us, but also take some of those massive fortunes and put them into programs that can actually advance the state of the art. It's one thing for Bill Gates to tell us what to do. I'd like to see him use his philanthropic pile of money to actually do something about it.
1: Levy also points out that what Gates is saying is actually not new, but does think that government, corporate, and education leaders have to prioritize addressing the impacts of artificial intelligence right now. And finally, a 14-year-old entrepreneur in London, England, has launched Kids Hustle, an app specifically designed for younger teens looking for work. Think babysitting, dog walking, or tutoring. Kids looking to make extra cash can browse opportunities on a map. And when it comes to safety, Kid Hustle is also very 2026. Parents can fully monitor their kid's account, and when teens start a job through the app, they can share a live GPS with the parent until the job is complete. This is filling a gap in the market, as other gig platforms like TaskRabbit require users to be at least 18 years of age. For CBC Radio, I'm Megan Reed.
3: Thanks, Megan. 7:23 now. Well, perhaps you saw this on the news, this new executive order from Donald Trump declaring a name change for Lake Ontario. This is amid, of course, this ongoing trade war, this increase in tariffs they're expected. And this news is making a lot of waves, no pun intended. The U.S. president says Lake Ontario should now be called Lake America. In fact, he says he's calling it Lake America. We've seen the move before when Trump, of course, started calling the Gulf of Mexico the Gulf of America, so America being plastered on lots of bodies of water these days. Manitoba Premier Wab Kanu described Trump's latest move. Have a listen.
4: You know when like a rock band is really over the hill and you see them like in a casino playing some song from like 50 years ago? I think that's the part of Donald Trump's presidency we're at now. Like he thought he had a real hit, a real golden oldie with the Gulf of Mexico, and he's trying to bring back that. He's trying to play the hits for his base. But I think everybody here thinks it's a little sad and it's not his best work.
3: So that is Wab Kanu, their premier of Manitoba. While you might not think this is Trump's best work, Lake Ontario is known for some pretty notable songs and some obscure ones as well. Here's a musical water sample.

I don't know if Lake America would sing, would sort of sound, and if all those songs you have to change that for Lake America, how that would sound. Some of the voices you just heard there in reverse order: Canadian Jaws, Rack, Fusion, Jaws, Rock, Jazz, Jazz, Rock, Fusion, vocalist Gino Vanelli. We also heard Blue Rodeo, Gord Downey, Dear Landlord, and Gordon Lightfoot. Some, of course, familiar name, but here's a band you might not have heard of. This is Toronto band Blimp Rock with their song Lake Ontario Lifeguards.

0: I think we may have discovered a new anthem of the summer of 2026. A banger there by Blimp Rock, that track, Lake Ontario Lifeguards. I've got this is stuck in my head now. That track recorded back in 2013, of course, more than a decade before these latest comments, this latest executive order, I should say, from Donald Trump, changing the name of Lake Ontario to Lake America. However, Trump's order does not oblige other countries or their musicians from following suit. You can still call it Lake Ontario. It is almost 7:30. Regional news is coming up next with Rowan Kennedy. And after that, we're going to head to the townships. We're going to hear about Quebec-based duo Engin de Poitrine. They present themselves as space-time voyagers who are fascinated by hot dogs, pyramids, and the sheer grandeur of their brand of rock music, microtonal at times. It seems like they've also have a thing for instruments made in the townships. We'll hear about that.
1: This is CBC News. Good morning, it's 7:30. I'm Rowan Kennedy with your CBC News from Montreal. The Quebec Conservatives are looking to make big gains in this provincial election. Despite receiving 13% of the vote in 2022, the party elected zero MNAs. This time, leader Éric Duhem is confident and banking on regions around Quebec City.

0: in fish. This comes more than 10 years after a train derailment caused approximately 100,000 liters of crude oil to spill into the river.
1: Ben, ça l'a diminué beaucoup, la qualité de pêche.
0: He says it's impacted the fishing quality drastically. The aftermath of the tragedy is still clearly visible in the river, but some point out there's been progress. The executive director of the Chaudière River Watershed Committee, Véronique Brochu, says the condition of small organisms has improved and the rate of fish malformations has decreased. We're very pleased with the resilience of the environment, she says. The ministry's report indicates the current situation doesn't impact sports fishing in the Chaudière River or drinking water. The town of Saint-Georges is trying to reassure residents. Tests show the water quality has not been compromised. Geneva Doso, CBC News, Montreal.
2: And that was your CBC News.
3: Thanks, Rowan. I'm Peter Taldzi, and you're listening to Quebec AM on this Friday morning. It is 7:36 on the, almost on the dot there. And yeah, it's Friday, August the 28th. We've got lots coming up still. We've got an hour left on the show, and we're going to bring you more music in this half hour as well. We're going to be talking about trade and politics. So all the big three, as we say. So coming up next, we are headed to the townships to hear from the craftspeople behind the gilded guitar strings and the polka-dotted drums of musical duo Engine de Poitrine. There, you may have noticed that sort of double-breasted, I should say double, on dit double manche, I think it is, not double-breasted, what am I saying out there? Guitar, the handle, I can't, I don't know what the term is, but manche de guitar, Charles, can you help me out?
4: I'm
3: lost here for words, but ultimately, double-breasted guitar in the special, of course, kit there for Engine de Poitrine, so we'll hear there. And we're also going to hear from Julian Karagessian there. We're going to look at an intense week of trade rhetoric and what it might signal about the path ahead and the relationship between the U.S. and Canada. So stay tuned for that. First, though, look at weather with Charles Caron.
4: Good morning. Well, in Val-d'Or and Noirmoutier, you can expect a mix of sun and cloud with a 40% chance of showers late this afternoon and a high of 19. In Mont-Tremblant, Sherbrooke and Central Quebec, you can expect a mainly cloudy day with a 50% chance of showers and a high around 20 with a humidex of 27 in Sherbrooke and Quebec City. In Saguenay and Chibougamau, you can expect a mainly cloudy day as well with a 40% chance of showers and a risk of thunderstorm in the morning in Saguenay, high between 15 and 19. On the lower St. Lawrence and the Gaspé region, you can expect a mix of sun and cloud with a 40% chance of showers and a risk of thunderstorm, high around 24 with a humidex around 30. On the lower North Shore, you can expect a mainly cloudy day with a 40% chance of showers and a risk of thunderstorm in the morning, except in Chevry and Blanc-Sablon, where you can expect a mix of sun and cloud, high around 20 with humidex of 27 in Natashquan and Blanc-Sablon. And finally, in the Magdalen Islands, you can expect a simple sunny day with a high of 24 with a humidex around 30. And that was it for the weather this morning.
3: Thank you, Sean. I just figured it out. It is double manche in French and is double necked. So, Angela Poitrine's double necked bass guitar. Speaking of which,

0: Zarad by Angine de Poitrine. The band has been making waves around the world. The anonymous duo from the Saguenay region who perform on stage in black and white polka dot costumes are now on the shortlist for the Polaris Music Prize. But where does a band like this go to get new instruments like the ones we just talked about? Well, our Eastern Townships reporter Gordon Lambie recently hit the road to find out. He joins us now from our Sherbrooke studio. Good morning, Gordon.
1: Good morning, Peter.
0: So it is a double-necked
1: guitar.
0: Thank you for that. So we've got Eclec and Kin de Poitrine. These are the two performers in the band. They present themselves as space-time voyagers. So where did you have to go to find the makers of their instruments? From a galaxy?
1: Well, fortunately for me, I only had to travel forward in space and time for this particular story. But there was a fair amount of driving involved. So Eclec de Poitrine plays the drums, and Kin de Poitrine plays an instrument that's both a guitar and a bass, the double-neck guitar you were talking about there. As it turns out, both of these were recently put together here in the Eastern Township. So first, I want to take you to Ebonard Percussion in Saint-Sébastien. It's a little roadside workshop along Route 263 out in the Lac-Mégantic region. It's a little over 100 kilometers northeast of me here in Sherbrooke, along these country roads that dip up and down like a roller coaster. Saint-Sébastien is in the middle of granite country. So as you're headed out there, there are these big trucks carrying giant boulders that speed by every few minutes.

0: So that's a little bit of William Leclerc playing the drums there. He grew up in the area around Lac-Mégantic and has been playing ever since he was 8 years old. In Cégep, he and a friend started making and modifying their own drum kits. And about 12 years ago, he started his own business, Ebenal Percussion, using a combination of the words ébénisterie, a cabinet making, and sonore, or sound. So sort of that sonic cabinet, if you think about it that way.
1: I can just imagine their workshop with instruments just lying around. What's it like?
0: So you could drive right by the outside of this building and not think much of it. It just looks kind of like a garage or a little house. Inside, though, it's a different story. The whole space is packed with equipment where William Leclerc and his father Gilles make their drums. The whole front part of the building is really the manufacturing area, so it's full of racks of polished metal cylinders as well as lathes and drills and a whole range of other equipment to work on a variety of different materials.
2: We work with brass, copper, aluminum. We also work with wood, mainly with North American wood like black walnut. We also work with applewood, which is a special snare collection we make a couple of times of years.
0: The company also uses a special finish on the outside of their drums to make every drum look completely unique. It's a real point of pride for William Leclerc to be able to say that everything they make is locally sourced and from Quebec whenever possible. Part of the reason the workshop space is so full is because they make every part of the drum in-house. They're not ordering generic parts from elsewhere. They used to, but they ran into supply issues during the pandemic, and so they started this process of making everything from scratch.
1: So, Gordon, as you were describing there, the road to get to Saint-Sébastien, this little workshop and this, you know, rural road up in rural Quebec, ending up making a drum set for this international, I guess say stars at this point, Angèle de Poitrine. How did that relationship start?
0: It sounds like the sort of thing that should have some kind of, you know, mythical chance meeting behind it. But William Leclerc says it's really just 12 years of business and networking. While he was giving me the tour of his shop, he was really proud to show off his Aaron Sterling collection. Wow. Sterling is the drummer for John Mayer, so he's also worked for artists like Post Malone and Taylor Swift.
1: Okay.
0: He's made these kinds of connections through working with different distributors. So in the end, there isn't really a wild story to how he encountered Angèle de Poitrine, but it is still an exciting project for him.
2: I work with the guy at Angèle de Poitrine since April to build the drummer Kleck a new drum set. He played it, like I said, in Festival for the first time. I decided to make him a drum set with aluminum because he wanted to have a sound that is more drier, a lot of attack, a really punchy sound because he plays fast, so he wants to have all of his tom, floor tom, bass drum, and snare that cuts into the mix really separately. He don't want to have a lot of sustain in his drums, so that's why I decided to go with aluminum to construct all the shell.
0: So you heard of mentioned Festival there. That was the first time that these drums were played in Lévis at the beginning of this month. And now William Leclerc says that these drums, the Ebenar drums, are the main ones for shows that will take place here in Quebec.
1: I'm just on the website right now, and these, as you mentioned, they're every single one of these. I'm looking at snares specifically right now, and they're just incredible. Some metal, some wood, so many different finishes. Really quite beautiful. So that's as far as the drum kits go. What about guitars?
0: Well, for that, I went to the Godin Guitar Factory in Richmond. Godin is a larger operation than Ebenar. The company was founded in the village of La Patrie in the 1970s by Robert Godin. And since then, it has grown into a major guitar manufacturer with multiple locations and factories. Richmond is where they manufacture their electric guitars.
1: So how did the company get involved with this project?
0: Well, so Simon Godin is Robert's son. He's now the president of the company. It's a second-generation affair here. And he told his team to reach out to the band just to see if there was anything they needed. Angèle de Poitrine was gaining momentum, and the fact that Ken already was playing this double-necked guitar really caught his attention. It's pretty distinctive to look at. But the effort

0: went a little further than just a friendly email.
1: They were playing here in Richmond, next to our factory. I went to their sound check. They came visit the factory, and this is where they said, oh my God, okay, I want you guys to make the two guitars. So we started the project with Vincent and Daniel Fiocco, my main luthier, and it took us 38 days.
2: So Simon Gallin, they're in the business of making guitars, and I've seen that name on many a guitar there at concerts, and now it all comes together. I finally sort of picturing this in my mind. For the rest of us, though, for Gallin, I mean, 38 days, that sounds like a very short timeline to make a guitar.
0: So Vincent Clairoux, he's the director of production and product development for Gallin Guitars. He says this is the fastest that they've ever had to make a custom guitar with this kind of complexity. That made the project a stressful one, but also kind of exciting, you know, in that way that when you're working on something complicated on a short timeline, every person in this factory had to pitch in some way to help make this instrument a success. Daniel Fiocco is the luthier who designed the guitar. He says he only had about an hour to talk to the musicians about what they were looking for, but he's really proud of what they came up with.
3: Time was a big, big issue. It was intense, but, I think everything went smoothly. When you think about it, we got the instrument done on time, and obviously they're having fun with them because they're being used all the time. So I think we did a great job for that.
2: That's a pretty great job. 38 days, that sounds like nothing to me in terms of time. I mean, that it's so short, right? How is the Gallin guitar that they made there in this month or so different from the instrument that Engin de Poitrine was already working with?
0: So if you're looking at it, you might not immediately see big differences from a distance. But one of the things that the Gallin team expressed to me just off the top is that before they made this arrangement, before they made this deal to make this guitar, the band was working with just one. Mm. And when you watch a band perform live normally, you can often see them switching out instruments. So just the simple element of having a second guitar to work with, it really changes things up. But Daniel Fiocco is also happy to point out that there were many improvements that their guitar made on the original model.
2: Okay, explain that to us. What was so different?
0: So the first thing that he mentioned to me is weight. If you think about, you're playing something that's essentially two instruments. So if you combine a guitar and a bass together, it has to weigh less than if you're holding two separate instruments at the same time. It just it would cause problems. It would be too heavy. So they also needed to find a way to move the two necks closer together without compromising the sound. He didn't get into the science of it with me, but essentially there are details to where things need to be on a guitar to have it sound the way you want it to, and keeping things too far apart was making things complicated for the guitarist. The thing that he was most excited to tell me about, though, was the fret markers. Now, I assumed, looking at this fabulous polka dot guitar with dice as control knobs, that there was this series of black and white lines running up the necks of both, both necks. I thought that they were just decoration, but Daniel Fiocco says they're actually serving a very important purpose.
3: The guitarist really invented a new way to place the dot markers, which are lines in the back of the neck. It's nothing that was ever done before, so it's like reinventing part of a guitar that's been done for decades now. And the guitarist has very, very little possibility to see what he's doing. So they came out with ideas to enhance the location of the frets. And we had to make sure that that translates into something that we could make for them that would really, really work.
2: That's incredible. Now, you spoke with people from both of these workshops about how they're connected with the band. Is there any word from Engin de Poitrine about why they went with these partnerships?
0: Well, as you probably know, the band members are not known for communicating in what we might call understandable language. But I reached out to their Quebec agent, who simply said that it's a priority. It's important for the band members to showcase Quebec talent, whether that's inviting local acts to open their shows or playing Quebec songs to sort of kick off their performances, or in cases like this, collaborating with local companies like Gaudin and Ebonar.
2: It's incredible. I mean, some of these images of these instruments I've been looking at are just beautiful. Gordon, lucky for you to go out on this assignment. It sounds like so much fun, and the sound was just that drum sound was incredible. Thank you for taking the time this morning. Appreciate it.
0: It was a lot of fun. Thanks, Peter.
2: You're welcome. That is Gordon Lambie. He is our Eastern Townships reporter. It is 7:50. You're listening to Quebec AM. I'm Peter Talzi.

0: being the host chair this morning. Thank you for being with us, for spending part of your Friday morning on this August the 28th. We're going to continue talking now about something that's made, of course, lots of news that we've been hearing lots about. We are 1 week into what could be an extended trade war with the U.S. That is after Canada walked away from negotiations. That was last weekend. So far, it appears both sides are preparing for the long haul, but there's still hope that trade talks could resume. For a closer look at the latest, we've reached Julian Karagesian. He's a visiting lecturer in economics at McGill University, and he's a former special advisor in the International Trade and Finance branch of the Ministry of Finance. And we've got him on the line. Julian, welcome back to the show.
1: Thank you for having me, Peter.
0: So where does the temperature stand right now between Canada and the U.S.? We've been seeing Harold Lutnick lots on television this morning there. He's the Secretary of Commerce, if I'm not mistaken.
1: Yeah, Secretary of Commerce. Well, I think the temperature's down after, you know, what happened late Friday night and then Saturday morning at the press conference with Prime Minister Carney. And then the announcement by the Government of Canada of counter tariffs, and then the United States fired back, both President Trump and Jameson Greer, that they were going to put counter tariffs on our counter tariffs starting on January 1st. And so it was, you know, we were climbing the escalation ladder quite quickly until Tuesday evening. And then on Wednesday, U.S. Trade Representative Jameson Greer addressed Canadians through CBC with an interview with Rosemary Barton.
0: Yeah. You know.
1: Yeah. And he struck a more, it was 50% conciliatory, 50% not conciliatory. But he did critically for Quebec and for Quebec-Canada relations, and also all of the French-speaking minorities outside of Quebec in Canada. He took that to, you know, the streaming issue and the discovery issue for streaming services and in the French language and other languages. That's off the table. Or he said it's not a red line. So they've swept that issue aside. I don't even think it was very important for Washington. They were just using it as a bit of a hammer to hit us. And so then we've come back and said further clarifications are welcome, Minister LeBlanc, and we welcome further clarifications, and further clarifications could lead to new negotiations or a resumption of negotiations. And then yesterday, the Ministry of Finance Canada announced that the tariffs on lobster and other fisheries products, mm-hmm. mostly from Maine, will not be subject to tariff, and they're going to be replaced by other products. That was for our benefit, for Canada's mm-hmm. benefit, and yet it also looked conciliatory to the Americans.
0: Right. So talk of this, calling off of these planned counter tariffs on seafood, are we seeing other Canadian industries that could ask or at least get a similar break?
1: Well, it's interesting. It's a very interesting question, because most of the tariffs were designed to tag American products in areas where they compete with products made in Canada.
0: Right.
1: So they were. It's amazing that they did it in such a short amount of time. But the fisheries product, they also compete with Canadian products. But they're supply chains. So they ship right. up 50% of their lobsters. We process them and ship them back. So anything like that, where there's supply chain issues and the products cross the border, you could see some more tariffs being swapped for other ones. And we'll see. Okay. I guess it depends on how much the industry is get on the phone.
0: Yesterday, I was speaking actually with an association. They're in charge of a fisherman here, whether it's lobster or mollusk or other types of seafood. And we're saying, you know, 90% of what at least is produced here in this province ends up in the U.S. So quite pleased with this decision from the Carney government. U.S. Trade Representative there, Jameson Greer, told the CBC the U.S. felt confident about a deal and that it was Canada that added last-minute requests. What's your take on all of this? What is this chatter back and forth between the U.S. and trying to figure out who's saying, you know, the truth ultimately?
1: I mean, if you look at it just from a realistic point of view, not from a Canadian or a U.S. point of view, I just find it hard to believe that a country whose economy is 1/13 the size of the U.S. economy, where we depend critically for our prosperity on international trade, most of which is with the United States, I find it unbelievable that we came in and stacked the cards with last-minute demands to scupper a deal. And if you look at the nature of the negotiations at the last minute, things were on the table, put on the table by the U.S. side, that were not on the table 2, 3, 4 weeks ago, such as mm-hmm. privileged access to critical minerals, mm-hmm. and they wanted a say in our trade policy, who we trade with. So I do think it was

0: reasons. I do think it was the American side that came in with last minute demands.
1: I mean, the fact that this is causing so much chatter, you know, Lake America, now this latest thing from Trump there, just because of his, I guess, frustrations with Doug Ford and some of the comments there he made as premier to Donald Trump. The fact that these negotiations keep going on. Yes, we have Kuzma. I mean, is the U.S. showing its cards right now, the importance of that relationship, by saying we don't need them, but we're going to continue negotiating and we'll be mad when we don't get what we want? I mean, we could ultimately, the way that they're talking, why not get it from somewhere else? It shows that we have a lot of weight in this conversation.
0: No, we do. We have more cards than President Trump has assumed. I think, you know, I think with their, you know, with their problems in Iran and this war that they're running, which is highly unpopular, their loss to China last year, they put these huge tariffs on China and they had to back down because China pushed back, and they lost half their tariffs in the Supreme Court. I think they came into these negotiations with the threat of those new tariffs, which are now in place. They thought that picking on Canada ahead of the midterms would give them a low-hanging fruit, an easy victory, and that has eluded them, because we, you know, can't, the Canadian side walked away. So I think, as long as for President Trump, he just needs the appearance of a victory. If the path back to negotiations is the White House creating a narrative that gives Trump the appearance of a victory, mm-hmm. So it's possible we can get back to the table if they find a way to spin this.
1: Did Donald Trump underestimate Mark Carney?
0: I think he did. I think he did. I think it was a tactical, a strategic error on President Trump's part. I think he underestimated Prime Minister Carney and also Canada. Maybe most Canadians weren't following the details, but they were following this issue. And I think most Canadians, when they hear that they want first right of refusal on our critical minerals and they want a say in whom we can trade with, I think that's, you know, Canadians understand that's a loss of sovereignty. And also the American side was asking the Trump side, we want to keep our tariffs, but you can't have any counter tariffs. I mean, that just doesn't seem right to most Canadians. Mm-hmm. So that, I think that public support really, you know, shored up Prime Minister Carney, and the U.S. side has seen that we're prepared to take a hit.
1: We'll have to see where these, if these negotiations resume and where trade talks land to ultimately. Of course, we're talking about this, you know, in terms of, you know, Mark Carney and his stance and things, but very important to note that despite all of this and this show of force, you know, lots of Canadians are going to lose their jobs. It's going to be tougher for a lot of people out there. And so it's not over yet. It's going to get probably a lot harder before it gets any better. But that being said, perhaps taking a hit right now for some reprieve in the long term. Julian Karagesian, appreciate you taking the time this morning.
0: Thank you for having me, Peter. Take care.
1: You as well. Julian Karagesian, their visiting lecturer in economics at McGill. It's time now for some short headlines with Charles Caron.
2: Good morning. Well, Quebec City Police are investigating a robbery that happened at a jewelry store at Place Sainte-Foy at around 4 p.m. yesterday. With a handgun, wearing a motorcycle helmet, the individual allegedly stole $5,000 worth of merchandise. Quebec City Police are reviewing surveillance footage and speaking to witness to try to find out the suspect. They say no one was hurt in the...
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6: Yana know is pizza out in house CBC, a good bit meg winchka, Nanako, the barge much bed or nan, and they the EU CCO Chibico, Nanako gate, Dajumano, Chicken, Magnanako, 8 ducks, Nagamon, Ketchagoya, which Satan he gagged, Tumwagan cheese, and ten how I am wea beach can, Nando seat Morgan chicken, ten how, Ajibapatkin meg, the capuchin again. Eguna winchka, a bit meg, would they the CBC, Molia, Chospetax, Ni Betsy Longchap.

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I'm going to get a new one.

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I am much who I have. We did say, Nemskachka, who ducks in Jewitan or Hanji, I guy spies gets good marshal, or did say, Luke Medawas comes good Majorunk, I in Jim McNeil, Deish Nuangadado, secondary, Agnes by Ouchka, you smagnadoga jets by each. 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Gay took kitchen and the heights good majorunch go the loop med westcom. It's good majorunch, this is it to the dogia. 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Ugi budgets good majet by that I Bill Blacknet. A cagujijai, Mamo gate to go ye, Egono jijai, and get Magnus Robchin with Knop Dagnochi, Maganjijai, you sneezed. Again, hey, we ask when Joan get an optagonos, a quite in juice, need to get a Jim Snosha do, ye yo get it, she should good morning or dom, we a head spot, she see cast which give we up. A cooking case, guys, we tagonos get a head. Nish to no nuggets, but you would nagonos and you need to get a quay, you, we my guy, we got go she see cast which we use it's good muscle do. A cookie, goodbye here. Escogats, we tagginos and heads good maganos, get the smaganos. Gain, hey, here, two dark sits here, and meet Tronanos, yabajate, smaganos here. Oh, my guy here, up to the cigarette, escotic, a smagano do and scare. A good no, I in spatau get cheo chino, goodbye. A yemedia, while we take care, than the cat is yago media when scotic a paschiganuga, epnekia. Gamaguchi's magnusuj, and again, yander my hair, and tear, but see dog and Nemskas, give we all get the Tuniga to go to

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Oh, yeah, big here. A cookie did this say, with a smoky hill fishery, Sasa Piganoia. A good on Chicana Piganos be him, Magna, I hear, we shall go be some initial G squasset. A good tent and J's submission to diagnosia. A big still and this nest me up to it. It's speech be him in a message she got gag when J's to diagnose in her. Could I do in those eight mega head DC Steven, Negan and his Pajim Hagano get a mods? That's what Yananel big, big still, Yananel big still nyan. Yananel got those nyan kawaii stitch. How can you walk my Gagaji beat the diagnosis and the height? See Jonesy stack up since I know niche to niche or cheat steel and to get a juice chai. I am Hagano gear. Would they did a chessy be Hagan on G say, Jenagumano, Chegano. Uncle Cracker is Batagia. Egunon, she say, Ude de Chegia, I had Job's Memorial Gardens, Segunda, I had Spanacum Nano, Hanji's Joe Dawson's Okay, Egunoji gets Batagia, Skaganagamut, Gia, I Uga, Uga Gag, I wish I magnetic in the Gamut, I overdrives Batouch, give Maxibi, Wheels, Baha Pons, Gia, and Gumnani, Joe Dawson's Gia. 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Egun's got jaded stocks it by then we eat still. Jaded stocks it, yeah. Okay, we did this again. Yabuzo that chessy be say, it's you eat morgano's gear. We did this again, great dumps mask no, did this a niche great stitch gear. I Egono, I it's but you pigno, own cheeska, web cheeska, mogo, I own cheeses, it's about Nishno Yanano, did the cheeska said, Yanano, we have to speech be him big sub and jeez, such a pignos. A quayim held jishiga, means it's a pignos gear. I Nisho shop and this Nish mean up to a speech. A kmag me ni a nisht and this no speech gear. And what's the pignos you have, because we'll stagno gear, I'm snow be sickness, I we talk to gear. I dig a telly Quebec, could do it, you don't, you come snaps, kizadoga, you start up, beat a bit of dog, you come snow beach. 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
1: Hi, I'm Claude McKenzie and you're listening to CBC North. 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
1: They say he got sweeten and he Dutman catering. She has student he catering.
2: Yes, West could just got sweeten. This time the mom at that ji do den at my mom's home. And this me got this past year oha canteen dan Emma's canteen is mada.
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1: plates guy at home. Nanako, I had it snuck down and your boy was staying at Gamich Nanoko.
2: Yeah, Nanako, Ayo, Ayo, I ask you, like, let's say, bingo nights or yeah. Hockey playoffs at the go, I'm still not go, chips and dow and ask you.
1: I'm still in the office.
2: YouTube. Check and see, it's good. And Jimmy, then,

0: Jim scan dia me tamon me got a big son in the kitchen me got a mama chi dia ma ke me got a ebno yan eget kamustan eget no how wa wa dia tek ti ti tun ta ba ta bchun catering comes ko tek ji ji me ten ka yes I mean I mean, say I've known how many years, but as was good is do that now.
1: Yes, I think I'm sad to go on it. Then I'm going to say that by a guy with me and to get a stay and introduce me to the one. That was a one year with Chisco.
0: Yeah, that was when did I with Chisco. The mom with Chisco. I school, I was with all my sisters, my niece, and my niece, and my summer students under the youth department. I was with my niece. Can you look at Diane? Stum Nask Max, then it's bed with Chido. Yeah, I'm Chido San. Okay, I own New Doggins, Doubts. And still, I did miss the Margot's Ebed Isidro, Gadi Bed Abbotson. But I school Yaman, I school to gun me. I got. That show up with when their shift for the canteen, but it's part of it and the meat then all the experience.
1: Which it's good machine even is nagni je I e dab chi sin na.
0: Yeah. Listen, I nyana sorry. Nyana na bam ji just my canteen behind my parents' place, and Jaga did you stop? But my dad was just on your canteen, and after he passed away, so seven years after his anniversary, two days. After his 7th anniversary, I got up to Manu Emma's canteen. And yeah, I'm doing this for him.
1: To which Margaret's my when did you get him? Then, Genji, Danny did call it, you mean, don't hit great ghost time.
0: Yeah, this guy played schedule because I do delivery. I'm not sure. Jimmy, I think I put on you their door. Kage and Neiman go got you knew that who means Mondo. That's the Jim's to meet them. Kagan just got Jetcha Bayats. That's Jimmy, then I'm sure when I bed. Yeah, thank you, Eddie Bed. You should all did with Munagan my presentation. Mm-hmm. Yeah, it's a really meitagan with magin that I did a good job, but it's still a learning experience for me.
1: Good day, Emma. Stage in the Naskumden. I got a gym here. I get a book seat in the gym. You been who get a meitman or has gone a dudman? Gym you been? Me question stage.
0: Thank you.
1: Agagin Emma Bosom, or did the show Jabugmurg, the which he dignigats with that day, Emma's canteen, he can date the show Jabugmun, Ectorina Hagden day, Bem Nuet gear. Okay, Uhen Gumun, I journey, Sinkaso Hagan Gmut, as Agnes at State Oxford gear, Joey Partridge, who did the check Kuchwak, the which it, Moyo Big, or Nugumun.

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I meet him here, dog, and you made dog and get. And this now be some with that get. And you might get some squat a dog here. I'm going to go a meach in here, made dog and get my guy here. We are sitting to dog with one and two cigars get. Get his snack such when he did he douse to go on a hook dog. We are going to get by here. What's going to do? Douse to go on a dog. 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

0: Utamak naps to the Deceg, I was on Bitska, Diangia. Uden jit den, I jit den again, and which I bet Chimagno de Dece MSDC. A good maga in Chedgag and Nets good stone jit. I chase Gresses Gail Shachi Tau, Jagat Ganets go Gail, Ella Gold, Ni Posh. A quick new yoga budget the bottom stood together, and got you detox can the wish get again the Nemska. I was on Bitska Ditadogia was one PO post. Was we on Chica Naiga Nipnitska Wapo gonna be Shamaka Kuchnitska good take a chica up to Kogia. I near him the nudge to Bunashim Ganitska new to Tawan Ogia. Gaku yoga was with Mudga than got you dabbits at the year. I eskipa chiabits at a new EU's good EU ammonia gaji. It's good magic. 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
1: What's your hella?
2: What's it?
1: I would tell you what's on bitch when Napcha here. You know why he says, say here. What's up with the Tipskomak to head it down? No, the item the note to point high here. As you meod meg, as you jikai up the meg. Then it's good to see in GI here. Then a bit snacks here. Who's good here got the Danos at was on bitch cake at Ustagno to head it down? No,
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0: 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Did it say, yeah, and Msni Jong Gitoksia, I wouldn't the JD to the dog, when JJM Snowshado, gained then Nandut State Morgan Scam Snowshano, she abbot a good and night speech again. A good tates, but do dag no gay, yan a new enough to speech, be him yan a new speech of dogs at. No advanced polls in UK. Go eat my duets, a quay in Stradium Snow Snowshka, September, and issue G squizzard. Yabazo de Sin Jones, a desert dig, and dum snow shake. Egno GJ Nishud and GA, which Makana Abitunigo in Atko, Calvin Blacksmith, Thomas Neeposh. 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
2: I'm Emil Niazi in for El Amin Abdel Mahmoud. 25 years ago, the R&B world lost Aaliyah, a.k.a. Baby Girl, an artist who...

0: Good morning, it's 10:30. I'm Rowan Kennedy with a look at your CBC News headlines from Montreal. The voice of the Montreal Expos, Jacques Doucet, has died. He was 86 years old. He died yesterday, his family says, confirming the news on social media this morning. Doucet called more than 5,000 baseball games over his career, many of them in the booth with Roger Brulotte, who died earlier this year. And we're also watching election news 5 days after new American tariffs came into effect. Quebec Liberal leader Charles Milliard unveiled a series of economic commitments to make the province's economy more resilient. Liberal Party says the measures hope to reduce the share of Quebec's exports to the States by 15%. Meanwhile, Kristen Fréchette is promising to extend parental leave if the CAQ is reelected this fall. Quebec fathers would be entitled to 2 more weeks of paid leave to care for their newborns, she says, if CAQ government is elected again. Meanwhile, the Conservative Party of Quebec is promising big tax cuts. Leader Éric Duhaime says Quebec households would get an average of about $11,000 back over 5 years in tax cuts. We'll have more on all of those stories coming up throughout the day. And a quick look at the weather in Montreal today. Cloudy, becoming a mix of sun and cloud this morning. The high 23. Tonight, clear. The low 13. Quebec City today, mainly cloudy. Chance of showers. The high is 22. Tonight, a few clouds with the low of 8. In Sherbrooke today, mainly cloudy. 60% chance of showers. The high is 21.
1: Talia Schlanger in for Tom Power. You're listening to Q, and you're in the middle of Garvia Bailey's conversation with comedian and actor Will Forte. Will has a brand new film out now called Coyote versus Acme. He's been talking about the film and how it was originally shelved by the studio, like indefinitely, until a fan campaign brought it back to life. It's a really remarkable story. So today, most of us know Will Forte as this recognizable figure in comedy, but years ago, he actually got his start behind the camera as a writer, and he was very content to be a writer until Lorne Michaels, creator of Saturday Night Live, took notice of him and asked him to audition for the show. Since we are a Canadian show, and also since we're comedy lovers, honestly, we had to ask a little bit about Lorne Michaels, and that's where this conversation picks up.
2: Lorne Michaels is really, I have to bring him up because he's Canadian.
3: Yes.
2: And we are at the CBC and he did get his start here. Like, I mean, yeah. He was here.
3: Did you see the Lorne documentary?
2: I haven't seen it yet.
3: It's great. I got to go watch it with Lorne, actually.
2: Get out.
3: It's really fascinating. It

0: It's all so good.
1: I feel like mine UConn.
2: Was I like Dawson City.
3: You did like the UConn a lot. I can actually back that up.
1: It was just beautiful. It was just a beautiful place. Because, I don't know, I think most Canadians, I think they think of UConn and it's just freezing cold up there.
2: Mm-hmm. It's gorgeous.
1: It's already cold probably where they live. And they're like, why would I ever go to UConn? But it's gorgeous.
2: Yeah.
3: I think maybe Salt Spring for me, or it's close with Trinity, Newfoundland. I just love the combination of being by the water with some sort of mountain or hilly scape.
2: Mm-hmm. What about the interactions, the people that you met? Who would be standouts in your
3: trip? I think I'd go Salt Spring on that again for me personally. Mm-hmm. Some of the people that we were scheduled to meet for the stream, as well as just the people who live there, very, I feel like they embody slush noobs a lot on that island, just free to do them.
1: They do whatever they want.
2: Yeah.
1: It kind of feels like, and it was kind of interesting because people who live in like Vancouver, they were like, I've literally never been to Salt Spring Island.
3: This is great.
1: You brought me here. Mm-hmm. And they had a great time. So,
2: yeah. Hamza, I want to point out one situation that I've noticed. And I wonder if it was you being overwhelmed or you just being you in character. So you're in Dawson and you guys are learning the can-can.
3: Oh my God.
2: And you're about to perform with the cartwheels, the leg kicks. Mm-hmm. You're with the can-can girls. You've got your personas. It's awesome. But you're standing there while it's all happening and you look like a deer in headlights. You're just frozen on the stage with your hand over your mouth, just slightly like this. And I thought, oh, is he okay? Were you okay?
3: I was okay.
2: Okay.
3: I can say now I was always okay.
4: First one.
5: Hello, everybody!
4: Whoa!
3: Sometimes something will just hit me. Maybe it's just a crushing moment of realization of where am I, what's happening. Maybe I've just been disassociating the whole day and that's just where I woke up. And it's like I just woke up out of bed right there. Mm-hmm. It just takes me a second. Like, oh, this dress is mine. This makeup's mine.
1: Well, I have to reiterate because we don't know the full details of what we were going to do.
2: Oh, so when you go into these scenarios, you're not sure what's going to happen.
3: We don't know. We don't know.
1: You know, and I even advocated for that even more so because I feel like you get a more authentic version of us when we don't really know what's going on because we can react. So you really got Hamza in the headlights.
2: I wanted to give you a motherly hug at that moment.
1: I
2: was going to crawl into the.
3: It might have been the blush on my face.
2: It could have been. Hamza, you moved to Canada back in 2017 from the US. You and your family were worried about deportation. There was the Trump administration's Muslim ban. You were from Yemen originally. Mm-hmm. And now you're on track to being a Canadian citizen, which is so cool.
3: Very exciting.
2: I think you touched on it just there about being taught something about Canada through this.
3: Mm-hmm.
2: Did you get a deeper sense?
3: I really did. Actually, as soon as I got back, I had to get to studying for my Canadian citizenship test, which I just took.
2: And
3: I think I did well. I think I passed.
1: He was just recounting some of the
3: facts
1: things that
3: morning,
1: he's learned, which I didn't even know. So I'm like, okay, dang. Like,
3: there's a building
1: like
3: called
1: Canada
3: the Simcoe building. And I learned about Simcoe and what he did and for abolishing slavery. And I didn't know about the loyalists who came up to New Brunswick and the black loyalists who went to Sierra Leone. It is really impressive, even just watching the relationship between Canada and U.S. I think would be helpful for everybody from Canada or the U.S. Just a little brush up to know, you know, these people try to take us over in 1812.
1: Yeah.
3: You know, you got to keep in mind. I didn't know that. And also knowing how the indigenous were there for us at every step. Even though we kind of were bogus or, you know, the head tax and that how we, you know, which was crazy to me that Canada required you to study this, the good and the bad, for someone to become a citizen, which was
1: I want you to
3: really
1: be aware
3: impressive.
1: Of it in general, the history. Yeah. Which I appreciate that a lot. I think that's really important.
2: And the love for Canada does come out in this series. It has been so much fun hanging out with you and getting to know you a little bit. And all the best for your next adventure.
3: Thank you very much.
2: Yeah, it's been great.
3: It's been a blast. I don't want to take these headphones off.
1: Yeah.

0: I wanted to be here forever. I could sit here
1: for time flies when you're having fun. That's what they actually, say. Yeah, so yeah, so thank you so much for having us.
2: You're CBC now.
1: Yes, I'm gonna go around and tell people that now.
2: They're actually still here, Martin, Hamza. You guys can leave now. You can leave anytime. That was guest host Garvia Bailey's conversation with Slushy Noobs, a.k.a. Martin Andreasevich and Hamza El Ahmad. You can find them on YouTube, social media, or pretty much anywhere online. And that's it for the show today. Q This Week was produced by Simi Bassi, Ben Edwards, Nathan Chizin, Zian Eros, Vanessa Greco, Vanessa Nigro, Liv Pasquarelli, Adriel Smiley, Catherine Stockhausen, and Caitlin Swan. Our digital team is Vivian Rashad, Kenneth Collins, and March Mercanti. Our production assistant is Zoe Morris. Sam Hashimi is our engineer. Our director is Glory Amatayo. Our senior producer is Matthew Murphy. Beza Seifa is our executive producer. I'm Talia Schlanger, and it's been a blast to sit in here for Tom Power. Thanks for listening. I'll see you next time.
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7: I'm Emile Niazi in for El Amin Abdel Mahmoud. 25 years ago, the R&B world lost Aaliyah, a.k.a. Baby Girl, an artist who profoundly changed the sound of the genre and pop music. 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
8: This is CBC News. Good morning, it's 11 o'clock. I'm Rowan Kennedy with your CBC News from Montreal. An iconic voice of the Montreal Expos, Jacques Doucet, has died. His family confirmed the news on social media this morning.
9: Somme toute, je vous remercie d'avoir été là.
8: Doucet there, calling the final Expos match in 2005, thanking everyone who watched the team play over the years. Doucet called more than 5,000 baseball games, many of them in the booth with Roger Brulot, who died earlier this year. Doucet was 86 years old. It is day two of the Quebec election campaign, and Christine Fréchette is promising to help families. She was in Rimouski this morning proposing changes to Quebec's parental insurance plan. Meanwhile, the Quebec Conservative Party outlining plans for big tax cuts. CBC's National Assembly correspondent Katsi Sene is following the CAQ's campaign bus and files this report.
10: Christine Fréchette was in the backyard of a subsidized daycare in Rimouski this morning to announce the first part of her family plan. Quebec fathers would be entitled to 2 more weeks of paid leave to care for their newborns. Her government would also give more support to parents after the loss of a pregnancy or death of a baby to include fathers, and extend some benefits to grandparents involved in caring for the newborn. The Conservative Party of Quebec is making a huge promise. Leader Éric Duhaime says that under his government, a Quebec household would get back an average of about $11,000 over 5 years through tax cuts. Duhaime says Quebecers face the highest taxes in North America, and he wants to put money back into citizens' pockets. CAQ leader Christine Fréchette is warning Quebecers of the consequences of such a measure.
11: It might look interesting to have such a cut in the income tax, but we need to look at what would be the impact of these cuts. I won't promote the idea of having such cuts in services for Quebecers.
10: Over the next few days, the CAQ will present its financial framework, how it will pay for its election promises and balance the province's budget. Christine Fréchette wants the other political parties to present their own financial frameworks as soon as possible.
8: That was Cathy Séné on the CAQ's campaign bus. And in Sherbrooke, Québec Solidaire says they want to launch 15 public grocery stores to lower the cost of groceries for Quebecers. Co-spokesperson Ruba Gazal says these public grocery stores would help households save an average of $2,500 per year. QS says these grocery stores would also significantly would pop up in areas where in the province where she calls there are food desert. And she says the initiative would cost about $100 million to get off the ground. And finally, shoppers are lining up today to buy low-cost

0: The Debaters is created by Richard Side. This week's episode was produced by Nicole Callender, Chloe Edbrook, Dean Jenkinson, and Graham Clark. With continuity by Graham Clark, Diana Francis, and Gary Jones. Technical production by James Perella and Pascal Jobin. Story editing by Gary Jones. With special thanks to Katie Ellen Humphreys, David Pride, and Emily Ferrier. Executive producer of CBC Radio Comedy is Lee Pitts. And thanks to everyone at the Meridian Theatres at Centrepoint in Ottawa.
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5: 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Chance could I buy a new here, the Bajmon have to be a niche shop.

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How gon judge you jab and beat that golf a benefit? How gon is the discuss that? Oh, with Michigan, my how be some who the heat that's a club sports Belvedere Valdor that's a how gon Kevin Boucher yesterday that came back Julie Dugay in Jow Tiganoj gods I got major price I know jab. 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How go shashket be tagnoch? Amadohi why not chayo jagunja madohagnoch now to discuss it. That's a track and field. How could jadi nanoch nanko, nanako go game sada go digital gun? Hagunda jajish nando saitmago de that's a gaggy a Facebook. Kemag Daniel Bozum, how could jaji im hak? Well, they just was skaikinish, how go shashkot, ashka bin bitaganucha, who, I know the massa notch, how go nish the discussed that we shall be some judges taganuch, a judge beach, kia, pokoshkin dishkach, bin be a bake stout, be him up to beach, and nish that do that at the hatchkop that dishkach. Yeah, that jay do take, I mean, I, and God's gone jay, which take a meat, so yeah, go yagin watch, and she's there, gets a gun. In G my committed to a dumb shadow door when she got her by guides, Taja, met that again the Hishabimch. Yea, the Jawitamaka, Chadiaga go. The Daisy Stephen Haugen, CB Development Project Coordinator, had a bit see the Kijaji Mahak. Kema go dahi dacha was one pi how go cha to dig no jam we scotch been be tag no cha cha cha cha got chat fishing derby again I nishtum de no nishno back stosha but the discuss that be him nishtum de no now we nishno back shop but back stosha but the discuss that how go nena no be him I Judge of the Gnoch, Mina Nishtum, the not to discuss the how go get Yabijan how Nen and Archerich be him near ish, should be Jawin and Stum the nom. Kemagoji Osinit Soj get Bimbi to Agnord, Zagoya Hagenat Shinka the Gnoch, you helped fair. I go Nishtum no bike shop to discuss that be him Nisha to discuss the how go, Michigan, my help be some. Who day that's a youth center gym.
Kia mā gaiogajan, shtuijiga hoji wa swana piwi yot, how gorgeous.

Do the General Assembly. Nie, nie, nie. 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Begsta, jet shabayet, bi him niay. Ude, that's a community health and fitness center. Agwid na jay shwoyt maduk jet zagot.

Oh my god, you brought said the shish gets out going not such at Sibitan or the Cruiser. But then you seem to go to Sibitan or Max to Kudrap, you're going to get them a man best and that get to go in Dutch again. Who up? So we are going to go to some no present just no, Jemmy man best as Nest shop get to go in Dutch again. Well, that's a test to be women, you can make East Manch. Yeah, but you get them a man best and no Dakshijan and I'll get to go up. So yeah, but you know, Jay Shish gets whapped up. Mogany shop get to go in Dutch again. Well, that way, that's a LG 4 La Force game like Fontash. Get to go no Jow Dakshij again, I get no good awesome no present just and I know Jemmy man best as bike style get to go and whapped up. And I Dutch again. Holy ho up, say, yeah, but you know, Jay Shish gets Mogany shop get to go now get in Dutch again. Would you eat that's a hitch, Gadaj, the Kawa, what's the command? She can make a mathematician Gadaj. How can she not present just no, German man best that showed out that question? She gear, Mike, Jad, Kushkush, oh my gosh, go ahead, the sketch, G, up that the sketch up. No good, she get to go in Dodge again. Who we who up, no good, some of the present just no, German man best that no good, shop get to go in Dodge again. Would that we hit us our swan appeal, Jabok, Miss Sinikiak, Shibugamu, how go, no good, some of the present just No, Jemmy man best as you not tell dog shit. Ok, Magui, how up to get them shishka or chop that shishka? Nisha get to go in those, and Nisha shop get to go in those again. Would I just was getting a scheme against how go get the man best and your dog shit and that get to go in those again? Ops and I'm done percent just no, Jemmy man best touch and no good shop get to go in those again. Would I just say, H, my tag mean how you ever get a shishka? Up to we get the oaks gun, and those again. Bike style shop get to go. Would I just say, Terra Valdor, game like Amos, I'm no percent just no, Jemmy man best touch, you know, child dog shit, Nisha get to go in those again. Ops as a yoke scotch, how can Nishnishab get to go in Dodge again. What Magui heat Montreal. Oh, not get to us as good, not a dodak, she's game, I get the sketch and stop, I get the mute the scow, and a shop get to go in Dodge again. Watch, I get to us as good, Hakumaget shop, that is sketch, a yoke scotch. Nishno now shop, get to go in Dodge again.

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0: 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My Ignagi Bosch book say the Chaji Dugunijo, Habako be his Nanujo that we ashta e was siege. Nujabit C. Magin, Betsy Longchop, James, how are you going to be able?
2: Able?
3: Waja.
2: I have every two that I know here, it's Twinano say, was on beach. Okay, get you get the winter on his mom, Nathan Higuin guy. It's by me, 10 guy here. Yeah, I'm

0: Agnoska, I Danica did this week, she swear, come swear, ewitch, enoch, gets the name now, just a week, check which. To one me, I'm the Nathan Higwin.
1: Again, you're going to in our community, I'm Steve, Swin Analasco. You're going to aim at a squeak of Ogan, you're going to aim with the man out to Medina. Did you ache Jan or own get 10 communities a treatment center for a done it? You should be chico and you need sweet dog at new Munconio drugs and all suicide or anger management. Did you write the one? Did you not think in Yachin a place for our own crease get you know?
0: Well, again, you say here, a Yamiko here, Mistia, Joab, then and you get. Matuk Skagwick and Jis, I'm sure I had to go on Jis Gaya and Woodman, that is Wapt and Gay, Naskam's TA to Dagwick, I'm sure you have the EU seat, you know, seat.
1: I'm sticking to Dagnana Dabahan is week. Mitten there, I got Doctane did his week, she's a doy, I got Doctane did his him hard way when to go to Eshnitske. Hogan Wachtman is week. We need help. We need to. We cheat with her. Mom, we cheat with her. We met the ignoring the problem. I can't see the money. We're going to explain it.
0: Then they have a the day 10. I have. But you two dog and on her. And I have a nice mom. The need to be going. I then it's got it nano games where I hope I got bustum can here. And get it is doctor which a wee cheese shake from so and a wee tag not.
1: I get you, Mum Nathan. I did you start not a treatment somewhere in land. Get it, you to do not have a place in the old Emska. You go sitting there, Mum Nathan. Did you doctor then a wee tag not or did you then did you eat? Is we hold dog a which is a dog, yeah? Near Ishnechko. Ogan, a date man, cause knee, 1990 indeed, then I treatment and I can walk indeed, then it's about 36 years. I'm still on the wagon. And Kiermogamoga, GM Higo, and Yabin, you west of Wheel Martin. Ogan, a date man, we cheat we here, we can make something happen.
0: To go on a question, Dateman guy here, Yanderman de here, guys, General Del Chief, Jedi Tuxin here. Mstia, get them scum when. Gant, did you say here, we cheese suit, mug did you mean what she did? Take a stitch, eat that.
1: Yeah, double than I. There's healing in the bush. Chain of Jidagadana. He said, to go on a jam eat one school seat in the bush. I don't know how did you walk to here when the bush had done. We took a new job, yeah. Did you not date them here? And then the bush, we see what God created in the land. We said you're going to walk them. It's all God. Every time that it took to, I when we cheated here, and you in the bush had done. Jim Skagan, you know, I went through a tough time of life having a Richard chain of who in the bush. To took the school students have eight more.
0: Every day go them they here, GA here. The bureau got a matzion say here, a wee cheese rina, then no chimiche dying, get anga gistin, and then no chimiche dying.
1: Every day I'm scman and chit on the yum how when I yum higa. There's a peace and healing in the bush. It's a good. Francois Legault, are you weed school? And she down my camp in the bush in Emscott, old Emscott. We're going to get it in the beach up with that. Yeah, and I can feel it. That's why I date my guy, doctor in the bush. We go to Nachigo and I demand to meet you. Just what's around you. Mm-hmm. What God made. Chain on Jida Bego. Look at the evil Hundag. E Davian Chenios Nagamita. Are you Nibi Sakin? 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

0: Sometimes you'll see it naasinga roughish nakandak. That's the same thing of life indeed. Miskani when sani gabich na as I we no kso china gabich you need as a counselor. Ugye and is ugye imianut ut meeting adults. GM Houdini, who's my kind of girl, they can't afford the girl, but I would like to see it make it happen for our people. Send you the donation that you come from each community. We face a lot of problems. Then it is we cheat with her. To look forward, did he make it happen? But together we're stronger. The day not get how did you forgot what dog he used to talk about this.
1: Okay, Gabato came the table. Akma go wapza nishno bakstau shabat the disagasada. Hago janagum nano jada hidats at Toronto. Agunjija we wish to magnuish gibashu yan husnitsu gi oits canasa to the Ontario eight that. Njiwanji gahajita kugo jagin and nashkam stu eat that. Nishno nae shop get thou joanji. Hajanagumich had Jeremy Thatcher, Aisnabi, Julian Taylor, Mimi Obamsawan, DJ Shub, Digging Roots, Gamaga, Adrian Sutherland, Yaku. 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

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I'll go, Nish di Shibija. Oh my, we now is Shibija, Wimenji Lady White Sox, get a good chedja, and I was Skaganish Royals. I go, Jimmy, Jago Chidoch, Chesby Rookies, Rockies, we ya jago chedja East Main, Mugis and Kasut. 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
1: Oh, my goodness, the Bajmon, Hinji, Garhoji, the Baskons are such a gimmick. Imist masuch and the Baskun Zagum Gosh at the Baskunagan each one. Why, oh, take Quebec, how you can get a bit suit by Gedoshta Hanisham, no backs up to Jiscos, which I be him now. Are you Gakuya and Mocheta Boginjaga near Msin Higanoga contraction Kedachin Stopon? Are you Gosh and Dutch? How Jay should the Pamoganwich and Jigo Diggage Gaha should the Pamoganwich? Was got criminal prosecutor session Kedaganwich? Again, Megan Jigo. Good day, good journey. How are you? How each has gone this sugar with Ushri enemies? You can hear got Nash Nimin Hachigo. We are good. This go high near guy. The Baskins are so to Misty House Hatrian. What's got that port at the port in the Baskins are the Baskin and Guina. Jada put in the go on Joichi's Kaganimish the Maso. Nash the Bob Shish the Pamwagno, which we near retainer Gation Gadej. How come I Mishko Nimgitchi the Baskin Agnowage, but my Bisho and Jim. Mishwaj now she should have Jesha Niganoch. Oh my god, Gate Gonach, the Baskun Green, why? Oh, mean Dushajam. Yabit Shigah, Jindoi Taksnajam, dot Tergjajin and dot Saitamag. 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Véronique Ouellet, Hago, Associate Professor at WCH University Laval, Hago, Guyad Gahoji, Mists, Nashtaba, Nimimio Biojga, who ya gone, Nashta Jasha Date, Hag Mag Mishkojiak Sitch, Magamagania Nashim Dayoki, Bar, Hododoshin Abimoa. Again, Magam Bishka, Yayo Hugujanji, Yayogania had shedded.
2: Cows are very sensitive to heat because they produce a lot of heat. So they cannot really sweat like you and I. They don't have a lot of sweat glands. So they're quite limited in what they can do. And think about also how it's like they're always wearing a coat, right? It's not like you and I. They cannot dress lightly during the summer.
1: We are going to be missing the book. Oh, match at the Badgemon, oh, to Snishkos Gwinnett, Ganasso. How go give by J. Dabbage Hagno, the Gaha, woe up to me, what are you going near? New York Indigenous Fashion Week. Chelsea Charlie, who they that's a Dawson City, Okanochia. Nay, I'm a datum, the nochi hit sheet, Janjiga, one G.

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1: 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And just to see the different designs of what they come up with, it's just so amazing and beautiful.
0: 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It's a goyo day that's a New York Fashion Week. Nishton on this job and go see she got by geesh shabij. I'll go, but it's just about gee with the badge one, knee tearing stuff.
2: Wajek, Charlene Erlesni, Evan Gohe, CBC, Muya Bigans to make.

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1: Gay Dagonja, Moga Bam Tim, I got Doctor Tim. I don't know, make sure there are some years homeless guys bad.
2: Washam Chedoja hand in him and a guy ado than the Jewish door. Moga 1 8 go about the door. They hand doing us in the boat gear. Then have a Peter Vinano, Scogging her bridge. Then the regime spoke no dobas and about the other winter spinach.
3: There was other homeless people in my community.
0: Zitadnzio and Chagauchiado, that is just to adorn down that. Gianinzian, Marky. Tweeted an Elgin Gadian, greater than on the Markisham, and that's a way Gabote and Beshut and Quingum, that is the Wabn Guyan, the swapped man, but said you each had not nox, gain they named. Zeg and optimag mag mum weed out him. How did she got it? Go up that she got biggest sweet with a CBC Montreal. And me go up that she got mean next day sweet with a CBC North. Maggie, we optimag a good look at the badge moon. As a bit tempt with a chase behind gem.cbc.ca/mum weed out.

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2: Istem gaba bija not holnemska. I think I was say nando 2015. Mm-hmm. I jitoko not jito tegno I residential school survivors mm-hmm. conference regional. So I got gaba bija skato tegno I got to uske jga optimanot. Yeah. So I got to reach again tonight. Residential school survivors. I did a bit health support worker, cultural support and tenant since 2009. So I got to go off the man not on Nemska. Yeah.
1: Oga, San Tanstbunsha, a David Singer, Oga, which you don't give a Wednesday to your snatch record.
2: Okay. Oga, Gabune and Amen Quen, treatment in Jitstan. 1999 in February. I got Nigel Gavi Chisiana. So I got man yet Chian Nigam a Baguana Vi Chisian. I skate stand man ceremonies and got traditional red path. I do some skamagani Vi Chisian. So Magan the Vi Chisian ni nishtem. Do we reach his son, son? We get not see date and get on the which house on the we not see date and that. Mug nearly I take an army sent my healing journey. So, Magan get the 2 years, 3 years ish. Gasted and musket the album again. Medicine man. More day that would seem. Called Marjorie Jim Chat. Jim Sazaga de Spin. Tigwasin's Bible day, then Tigwasin Domogajanji. I reach Sikh Senior and I just did. Margaret get Diana. We not the water. We not the water. Because Niwas and Jesus see that son is them. We reach his son. I'm going to double his speech. His speech negation. I wish I'm going to just push kids again. And I wish I'm going like alcohol and drugs, I am with that. Conferences, I wish I'm going. Take my gun, get the end struggle, I got the witch, he's saying. I got the kid, I bought the virgin dog, my jungle. But she didn't get the inches, she's saying, but she's the witch, a pine, son. So you might have them in going drugs gate or them. Then they get dingy, I said. Digam and Cosmogaja. We to Muga Muga need to just see that on the dust. We not just see to our own good one. Are we rich? He said, need sugar to just see that on the dust. I'm on the appetite and the gun. Since patients cost money, are we rich? He said, and he does, huh? We not just see that. Yeah. Commandment coin the date man did that. So, come on, mean, do you want that man and get there? And which is Scott's not going to match the end of that. So, I'm going to get all the change. You got the of chance, huh? It's same as you got. The bunny them got. No, I'm going to make them. But Jim, how's it going? With the most need, how got those?
1: Yeah.
2: Sad. I got to struggle to distribution, but no, I'm Johnny.
1: That's the one way I hear. Because not seeing Edgin had you meant going, yeah, my imagined queen as you'd mean, that's the one, Mamma.
2: 25 years. This no near shop open. And then she's going to us, huh?
1: Yeah.
2: I'm, you watch, you know, she gets
1: yeah.
2: So, she was sure. I was in the house. Family abandonment in the end. Nega butch ni nega musa jimin koz ge bita haya ite. And agut magant ka nuzus stingi togo nagan. Agun na ka majina no te my family ka majit.
1: Ekut weshkut ge nam skate daik magajo ge bitano tu hai wellness retreat ge
2: So I'm going to say, I'm going to say, I'm going to go to the next one.
1: I'm going to go to the residential school.
2: We are the abbot's dead, their own family.
1: Abbot's dead, the system, the residential school.
2: I'm going to go to the residential school. So, say to me, and Sabi's now. Say, they're more good. Yeah. So, the meeting is about the man, huh? They got a pussy done. At the badge me suit, a badge is beat. Yeah, okay. So, sit down, tat, tat, tat. And look, and look at that. Actually, we snuck to the match here, tat. I'm gonna say, meet him in the Batman.
1: Yeah. I have a big one, which is a cure, you know, it's one of the things that we have to do.

0: I would go against the scripting. Then how he did means in here, like, New Year, did you show which he stood when here?
1: And you are near a car, Mugata. Tell us one of my dungeon. But he made the dadas. No, the bad bike wants to get it done. And that time, Mugata, you see, to go with Tamanas. We cheek soon and end up them. Because he's cheated the Mugna, he does it. Mugna is a bomb thing, the dads. So I got a bone in. So it's how it's to be the night we cheek soon. So I got to get the gun back or she got. I'd say them just not mistake we cheek soon and the other. I got magnet to get Jimmy Charlie on Jinji, to get Jim Hardy on Jinji, get being the match sevens in the dads. So, what's the answer? Busy, so yeah, how can I? I sweet move on it.
0: I go to go in a joy, the shoe goes on down here. Madden's is one issue. We dame a goza better green.
1: Oh, God, beg it, Nabab, sue them with my guy. We cheek soon, you go, you reach that, so how you reach a deal. Need that it took see I, Sunny, I, Mamma, I touch on the you reach, he said, sir. The camps would beg with them. I know I snuck that day. They retreats, lambies, a huge head guy, a palm what net the details got. I got no shame or he got mush or what make. Game I got Jabuni done, I eat his son. Satan has got the government, minute government, cause that. We in the annoying marriage, aren't we? I got to ask you again. I'm dead on the petition. I'm dead on the upcarbon. But it's not a good accent. We in the stairs in the day, man. We reach his foot. We in the garbage six. Take a big old disc in the day, man. I'm a man. Take the double charge up, carbon, he said, sir. I got to go to the bus. I snapped that on the mat, you know, sir. Mugja, we check now, sir. She's walking out, sir. I would ask an old man here. Nigia, big man. No, but Madsian, it's the man of Madsian, huh? Our snacks is a shuntana of Madsian, which men go on, sir. Vincent Queen, sir. I don't want this Madsian. I got a bony nanoja, and I told the ganoja. I got a bacon chuanji. Eight studs, not retreats, and the much can do it as get me agnoj. Says it's that. San, again, ask and it's new shambun, the youth retreats, and I got hard in the land. So now I've made on the since sudden chat that regionally then. Talk to any not much mean cow on the cause. We just did that. We listened to that. We didn't know much. So, same good here. Deem he good. We listened to that. I'm going to date many. I got to say, I know him. He's not that much. He's not going to be a lot of speed. We dropped them on and we could say them on a big
0: one. Good day, Hurley, the Sovereign Scumgation Scumwind, the Shabby Tabby, Dan Sok Jemmy, being at the Zobian.
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2: How come I go back to Kaji Bita be hanging out Ernie Hero dear? How go give up by go? How well each had way with the Kabin be taken as a good Namaska? And we jab it to see my good Sherwell, Wapachi, HJM. How? But still, my bit them a nickname on how go haggy boggy, which at Stutzado da Toronto. You get who up to house hagging which tree and hengi one jigger who sneak so judging touch me to go your wish when I shall come to eat that. How go a snubby who day that's a hitch a hoot you a hitch at maybe some Ontario. We out to nickname without you.

Welcome back, Gabatok. I snappy, I got the Shanagumaji, the Chahacha, Toronto, Hawa Pizza. Mishishmag, get out Shibi, the Pamach, I'll go not hit the Baj, Eo the Bajmol, and then Skomar Joji, Ernie Herodier, Kia Mag, O Nishim, Gabatok, I am able, Nujabit, see my kids again against Skomar, I'll Ginji Betsy, Jamie, Cheryl, not Sagasim. Melanie, Gia Magazine, you can know me, Sego, no such got to such. Gia, Shabshitamaga, one shack now, Shri Jagabatamaga. Pre-prog at cbc.ca, Jim Simon, Nani, Terran Stuff.

GM is once again focusing on the Quebec City region. That was the CBC News. Now here's your look at the weather in Montreal today. Mainly sunny, the high 23, UV index 6 or high.

0: The Beach is recorded live at Scotiabank Arena in Toronto. 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I'm Odario Williams. Have a wonderful week. Till next time.
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2: Hi, I'm Gordon Lambie, your guest host next week on Quebec AM. 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We'll have a look at that story as well as other aspects of the election campaign and life in general across the province here on the show. 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
3: Inspired by the studio where Marvin Gaye recorded his legendary hits, to Drake's song of the same name, and the countless artists, cultures, and moments that have shaped it. Marvin's Room proves it all comes down to R&B. Marvin's Room, after the news.
4: From CBC News, The World This Hour, I'm Martina Fitzgerald. Auto workers here in Canada are demanding the federal government provide them with better protection amid the escalating trade war with the United States. They say they welcome Canada's tariff countermeasures, but as Rafi Bujakanian reports, they say the cost of the fight cannot be left to Canadian workers.
5: The protest chant that might sound more at home on the Hill in Washington, D.C. But it was hundreds of auto workers on Parliament Hill in Ottawa providing the chorus.
6: This is the fight of our lives.
5: Unifor National President Lana Payne urging the government to stand firm in its trade war with the U.S.

Musician Billy Stewart was born in Washington, D.C. in 1937, and at age 12 began singing gospel with his brothers, known as the Four Stewart Brothers. In 1955, famed rock and roll, blues, and R&B singer Bo Diddley discovered him playing backstage and brought him into the Chess Records family as a backing musician. A year later, he was signed to his own record deal with the label and released his first single, Billy's Blues, with Bo Diddley on guitar.

0: That was hip-hop star Busta Rhymes and R&B songbird Mariah Carey alongside Busta's crew, Flip Mode Squad, with I Know What You Want. I'm Gemini, and you're listening to Marvin's Room on CBC Radio and Sirius XM. I'll be right back with more great music after your local news and weather.
1: Hi, I'm Allison Burnett with your Environment Canada weather forecast for Quebec. For Montreal and Laval today, mainly sunny with a high of 23, the UV index 6 or high, clear tonight with a low of 13. In the Laurentians today, a mix of sun and cloud, a high of 19, the UV index is 6 or high. Tonight, clear with fog patches developing overnight and a low of 7. For the Abitibi region, a mix of sun and cloud with a 40% chance of showers today, a high of 18, the UV index 5 or moderate, and tonight partly cloudy with a 40% chance of showers and fog patches developing, a low of 7. In the eastern townships, a mainly cloudy day with a 60% chance of showers and the risk of a thunderstorm, the high 22, the UV index 5 or moderate, and tonight clearing early with fog patches developing overnight and a low of 8 degrees. Quebec City, mainly cloudy with a 30% chance of showers early this afternoon. That's expected to clear, the high today 22, the humidex 26, UV index 5 or moderate. Tonight, a few clouds on the way with fog patches developing overnight and a low of 8. Chibougamau, a mix of sun and cloud, a 60% chance of showers, a high of 15. The UV index is 5 or moderate, mainly cloudy overnight with a 60% chance of showers. Baie-Comeau today, mainly cloudy, a 40% chance of showers and the risk of a thunderstorm, a high of 22. The humidex 25, UV index 4 or moderate, clearing late this evening with a low of 10. For the Magdalen Islands today, a mix of sun and cloud, the high 24. And tonight, you can expect increasing cloudiness, a 60% chance of showers and the risk of a thunderstorm.
0: 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I'm Gemini, and you're in Marvin's Room.

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3: Now we speak out in how CBC means to better go to Chicago. Get my and Jihans could into Teno, a new to Bajamo, Deutsche Buiko, Euschi, get Eno Schich, Nanakoi Dajum Nanoch, Negamon, get my new good Dixagoya, which seat him he gave, and Tomok Magan Chish and Deha Yumuya Beach, Nadut seat Morgans, and Deke, a new Takapching, Kajibubaya Yog. Egg in a Winchicago, a bit mego, they did CBC Mulia Church Betax, near Betsy Longchap.

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I unjis the message she go. I nish the new yana new to the jisco so. Got you spnanos be some. Nish watch him that and don't me nish the new with us. It's not a just suit stars on. Umagjit the meg unjis winch gaga. We have a site that wow it mad good get to go edit to dagno ko. 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

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Smagnadoga jets by each, a quay with ducksiska and had Jewitagnos, but do dagnum, we mag just to dagnoga. A coon jis. But scan had to diagnose go in the mission. She should get a crane. She magazines good morgan. She get who did this. She gets good major wounds and decker cheap no anoch. Gay took kitchen and the heights good major wounds. Go the loop med westcom. It's good major wounds. You this is it. The dog. Yeah, I'm gonna just get it. It's a boy. It's a bummy to dog. Yeah. 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Okay, a good deal that hides it by two thousand GWG gagams no dog at the deeds, Utnokoye, it's good maganich, who did this, Smithoxen, Etoxia Arena, Hagden, the hides battle dagano here. Okay, good new Ujizga hides battouch girl GI here. 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Okay, you, we my guy, we guys go cheesy castle, we use it's good muscle though. Okay, goodbye here. It's good, we tag a notch and heads good mug a notch, get the smug a notch. Again, hey, here, I do dark sits get a meat for nanoch, yeah, but it's smug a notch here. 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

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in those seat mego had dc steven negan in his but jim hagen get a more snatch with you know big still you know big still nine you know good those new ink of all your stitch how can you walk my gagaji beat every dog not can they hide seen jones you stuck up since I know niche to niche sauce cheat stay and get it just say I am hagen out gear. We did the Chesapeake Hagen on G say, Jenagumano, Chegono Uncle Cracker is Batalgia. Hagen on G say, we did the Chegi, I had Job's Memorial Gardens, Segunda, I had Spanagumano, Hengis, Joe Doxage gear. Okay, Hagen on G gets Batalgia, Skaganagamut gear, I Uga, Stray, Uga, I wish I'm acknowledged in the Gamut, I overdrive Spatouch, give Mag CB wheels, Baha Ponch gear, you. And Gumnani is what you talk such again. Big um that no minish than eat it stock so I hear and get ticket JGBJ when the heck and then Stukunch get Jishikash or Yaga, big um that no minim to know a gunet stitch. I can get jaded stocks it by then, we eat still. Jaded stocks it, yeah. Okay, we did this again. You have to do the chessy beats, I eat you eat more gnosh gear. We did this again, great dumps mask no, did this in niche great stitch gear. 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

0: 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Okay, no, she said the dogs said the scars you can up tag a notch.
1: Hi, I'm Claude McKenzie, and you're listening to CBC North. Yes, sir.

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1: what ya Emma
2: what ya
1: I am what I am what ya che ba ya chi to deno jaba na ya yes kus ta ya mi cha mai then how got the
2: ji pno danan cha parents and teachers for the school for 100 people this morning but catering and that
1: they say got to be done in here Dutman catering she has student her catering
2: yes west could just got to be done system the mom at that and ji do den at my mom's home and this me got this past year oh her canteen den Emma's canteen is me da
1: den te dok suta
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1: Nenako ay he did snuck down and your boy he was staying at get a meet na noko.
2: Yeah, nenako ayo ayo ay asko like let's say bingo nights or yeah. Hockey playoffs at the court. As nang gusto na ako chips and daw and asko mustiit ko ano yung itik na maso na.
1: So to meet in and they took on what he did and has it did over team.
2: As Kaus Nijan, the Abbotson at the office in the Abbotson, Kag main us in the second this is good to be. Kag new egg not magano, a comes nice David, Kag YouTube, second it's good mass one. And Jimaican, that's Jim scan Jamaican, me got a big son in the kitchen, me got a mama chitian, me got a epanuan, egget camustan, egget no hell, white yan. Take you didn't have a tabachun, catering comes going on. Take Jimaican. Yes, I mean, it's not on how many years, but as was good is do that now.
1: Yes, the game starts going it. Then it's my going to sit here by a guy with me and to get out there and introduce me to the one. That was when you reach his goal.
2: Yeah, that was when they were with you. The mom, the music. As ko kaya pa sa to my sisters nuitigot my niece ke uji sa ay magot nindi awat summer students under the youth department stan stamyo nuitigot

0: Yeah, I'm going to say, I'm going to say, I'm going to say, but it's part of it, and the make then the make then all the experience.
1: What's good? It's good. Masin, Evany Snagni, Jay, Uga, I am Uga, a double cheese, you know.
0: Yeah, as soon I have Nyana, sorry, Nyana Nabam, the just my canteen behind the. My parents' place, and Jaga Gigi stop. But my dad was just on your canteen, and after he passed away, so seven years after his anniversary, two days. After his 7th anniversary, I got to go to Emma's canteen. And yeah, I'm doing this for him.
1: To which Margaret's my when did you get done? Genji, don't you get what you mean? Don't you to great ghost thing?
0: Yeah, this time guy plate schedule kaji. Kaji do delivery nasun ji mei tenga stu mei ko airport on you their door kage and niman go ga you new their umis mondo nas ji chim stu mei tens kagun ji ska cheche bayats nasun ji mei ten nai musa wana ji be ya thank you ji be isdo ji do miu nagan your my presentation. Mm-hmm. Yeah, it's a really meitagan with magin that I did a good job. But it's still a learning experience for me.
1: Good day, Emma. Stage in the Naskumden. I got a gym here. I get a book seat in the gym. You been who get a meitman or has gone a dudman? Gym you been? Me got him stay.
0: Thank you.
1: Agagin Emma Bosom mo de de show jebugmo ag de wachi de gni ga tsubita de he Emma's canteen he kun de de show jebugmo ni tak trina ha gden de he bem no ed ge ekai u hen na gmon ai u ge ai he journey sin kaso he ga na gmo des agnes et sti tak sit ge Joey Partridge u de de che kuchwa ke de wachi mo yo be go na gmon

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James no snarling, we be this and hook she does. It's a boy on here. Ever bomb boy dog, yo, de monogia. Jigoinia, was I would dash I hear Gams no snarls or ten hack a beg, and you saw chim that no me niche to no niche, which nodded Stuart's tarson again. And my guy speech again here got shadoga when JJ Gams no shadow. And you know it. I want to get an optagonal smoke big still sub percent. Get it should EU. You know it. Get Utin Hauge Quebec and Snow Sodogia. The dog, I'm sure when Jeet Quebec and Jiga comes no Sodog with awesome no yen and no percent. We are Jeet Shodgia. And then my Gidesiga EU it down. You know it down. Get and more and Jimmoj come to the dog. I come Snow Sodog. I can know Jeet Odenak. A Kaguji Woolly Neck is in Gasodo. The item did not nest percent and got dog your mamo. I keep arms no shodo. Okay, good to get me just out here. Would eat at your aquasasni. I come no shodo. I keep on jiga is chidoga the gym no shodo. We watch big to start here when gym no shodo and ten how here. Would eat at your angaba. I can off diagnose a good set snadders go away. Eushi. Game my good eat at your Nunavik. Game my guy person you. I got to show you, and my God, and GJ, and snow shadow, high match, come snow snatch, and stumble the new percent, and guys got shadow, yeah. Me no head the budge money, and GJ, and a double stogger, and GJ,

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0: Kogan is sweet again. 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Dark who good get and to get up much soon she sweet them. Mugmag, Jiggy spew us and Jigoni sweet them gear. Get Jiggy snack jigging heck up and hunch gear. We escape speech gear and to get out chip and wait. Game my guy here. Every day home to get sweet them get. I'm sure when I hear, get I hear, gee, I hear, gee, to the new, I hear, get a new gauge magnet, get a gee, to the condition of dark seats, get a new gauge to do. Says you're going to mew be a muck my gagging means he day on his sweet them. We assistant to get this for you, get I, and to get I hear, come home to get I, I can get what's too much in your head. I could quit stayas get damn bad nanny sweet and we are. 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I hear. I can get squawkia wench get. Digger a dehudo, help soup hudog and how ball door. I got ducked a ducky and have my house. She has to come up when I can say. We tagnochia. 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The goodness get the duty. Mam the neat tagnoch or heck gear. Hey, where does it them chin and your Nanakoga snack on your medwagon gear? Much in your medwagon, hey, much I hear. Emil gago got his snack go. I hear squishy is in Gadoka. Again, her dumpling is in Gadel here, Medwagon here. Doing her, I meet Agnoko, can you? I knew guys not called Medwagon here. Yap Sasso, yea, yea, I have, wasn't there, Mama Gunnaman. Egan, get a snack, oh, yea, Medwagon care. A cape, besmug, a washage, yea, gee. She's not going to eat much as squash or good old, you get into a sugar orchia. Wasn't her, you have, and get mad wagon gay snacks. A school is so samt sedogia, much at the back of each agony spritchia. Jigger go stadogia, wigia, itagnogia, did you eat go dan you knew? Yag mad wagon gear. I knew gay dita cocoa. We did this Australia, Gildy, this is Boston, no seats, Egono, Yum Shred, and Boots, see them together. New gay, Achu and the Nick no cocoa, you, Mad Organ gear. I, Ude, Bobby Tag no cocoa. Gildy, this is Udegay, UK, G2 Dagnois, and Boots, see Dagnos, I could track, I'm Scott. I'm squat dogia, I'm skigginotskia. He took some heads gone and they beat into my dog and skia, I got me all shedgia. I wish and got it, Ben Sini, and got down here, a beach distant

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0: 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Was we in Chica, Naika Nipnitska, Wapogun Bishamka, which Nichegotaika Chica Ptogia, I Nainum de Nodit, the Bunashim Ganitka, Newt Tawanogia. 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
1: Watch it, Hella.
2: Watch it.
1: I am Utai was on bit one nap jay here. You're gonna why he says, I have what's got with the dips momak to head it down. No, Nianum the note to bun high here. As you meod meg, as you jika up the meg. Then it's good to see in jay here. Then a bit snacks gear. Who's good gear got the dano so to us on bitch cake at Ustagno to it down. No,
2: the hell was good gear. I'm a dagger's gear, a zombie. Sitting in the knock on the chest, that's when she nicklons, she does good because me tag me a cock wood, she very does get her. What your man got sort of the mass evidence? I would take a gosh, thought I was cagging head out. It's good, go sit. We ate Agnes go, change it took to show us how be. I was a used to go dagna. And under the Agnes go, where's Magna though? And she danced got me to my tugnies. I would have what Gaga said, go and go you, or take you pass.
1: Then gay detox, my guy, yes, could they keep by here? Gay here. Then got you to do e notes. I then got you detox, yeah. I hand the car whisket.
2: I guess she's shiny. The doctor punish in a scandal school, we had Yaka Bishan Skudmajogmuk, the most factory in the school. Cogan the passengers, they were shivering and they thought, sick and not to miss the dana, seen to one and up sick and though who done a good care was. Was it much? That gets it to one sassy here. The dog had some big as it to one or something. A commission in the Catania, Nigga Waskers or something that is that they don't know who's short and the thought of the Bunich. Baska and me, Miss Commissar, soon be some, the Kakajim Shagadon, the commission in Mamma was at last, and if she moves it down.

0: 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or sit there. She took a nickel scarf and couldn't you sit most of the winning way or she dog and to him. God knew that you had some bases. You squat the good dog, Muscati that he scum ponaka the gadget that Mr. Need needs.
1: I cheaters to my way, you ha. I knew her company cheaters to her.
0: And if you had some big company who can go dressed them out. She's still big on Abu G. Knew him at Hudson Bay manager. That's good. Since you see who he's go, Annie isn't got to his go, I saw officers and got to his go. She knew him when I was in him. We ask you, sir. It does the Morgan in her cogging to Kotakaski out. What's the matter of that dog? What's the master? When you got to dust the Morgan here, and get here, Sam go up and get out of time, maybe just answer. Listen to Queen's go her, Babu, you go and she goes, you can still go soon the story. So she just the more about we go. Girls on Bishop is a bit Babuido and she's mantled. Get up at Sitting Channel.
1: Yeah, we have the guy here. West Good Nedica Gitaya was one of the old poster here. Evident and there here. Evident them Sugaji, Kazim Sagado, when she's a Stadena, Gia, Dangajit Nano, Sakskudakmine, Mamu, Gaitano, Dangajit Nano, say here. Any beneath of Sajitout.
0: The game Sugata than any, which was put most of an abbot sooner. Mako, welcome to the just like a big holiday, I guess, for them. Gagashin Doha dog, I skin upon which was put in Jenny Vinchin, though he shows Gaya, but she puts it towards because she gets to go in Nipsado get Nijimi, Wops, and Pado, and Gasado, and even each. Most of the one abbot soon. Baskin, Eastern Wolf, Man Abbot, Sinano, see you. Twin Gumuxis and Dagger. I wouldn't carve it, she's all the Pasca, that was so many nice and steady. I would see Abbot Sue and she was going to an Abbot Sue. Pascal in the 60s, I guess, a clerk I talked to her, say her, Skuda Daba, then the children got because I would see the evening to him. I would then Skuda Daba and Miss Knuggle Stagnus. A quack at the stock, you could accept like mining, line cutting, that was another. I got to Chisabiska, I got Mexico Lagnet and Whiskers Gills on B. They had to have it soon. Oh, that guy's assy doing. The Mr. Guy's assy doing. I just go against the match for law.
1: Doug in the Whiskers, I hear Nigger Whisker was on B. I had done a snack, I can ask, I could jump it down your high. Was going to eat the cocoa, we ask the swap then in
0: there. Was going to get a jump out and cheese. Was good, got sick, my kiss, she tower. A woman had a was going to meet in her Sam go, I could make her snatches, have some busy jump dog or you log cabin. A woman was going to get a cocoa to my was going to. Can you go to get a way and she's getting me going to eat the needs? A bad on them, my kiss, she thought. So most of my kiss, she's done this. Was going to get this chance, could match a woman, crack a cup on a sky and. Again, she suggested a job to man. Residential school is going to Tanya, just sit someone. The car would get in here, Skuska got a song, the assistant when he has good mass of one good, said the school of the was. I got why he did it, song and all. 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

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Would they say, Miss Snitska, egon no mean nights, Bab and Boyogi, a

0: Snow Snarrots, Egwin, I we a runoff election schedule, the Coco, Egwin, Stabwita, and Stum de no big to the Jesus Gosset, Yana no is sweet, Egwit, Spats, a pigno gadget, Sabat, be him Yana no is sweet of dogs, it's got. Did it say, yeah, and I'm sneezing, Jong, it took scare. I wouldn't say to the dog, you went to Jim Snow Shadow. Gain then, Nandu State Morgan, she came snow snarrow, she abetagotant, and it's to be checked. I got eight, but do dagnoga, Yana knew me enough to his piece, be him, Yana knew his piece of dogs. I know advanced pulse in UK. I go eat my dog, it's a crane, straight Jim Snow Snarrow, she got September, and you should just squiz it. Yabazo day, I see Jong, she did eat dig, and them snow shake. I'm going to teach a new student, which is an opportunity going out to call Calvin Blacksmith, Thomas Neposh. I'm going to watch that squad. I'm going to teach a dog, Kevin Joseph Mianskim, game like Philip Petawabino. I'm going to teach a game. I'm going to teach a game. I'm going to teach a game. I'm going to teach a game. I'm going to teach a game. I'm going to teach a game. I'm going to teach a game. I'm going to teach a game. I'm going to teach a game. I'm going to teach a game. I'm going to teach a game. I'm going to teach a game. I'm going to teach a game. I'm going to teach a game.
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3: I'm Stephanie Skenderis. Tonight, the number of dead climbs in the Nepal flash flood. Rescuers work through mud to find missing people, dozens of Canadians among them. Plus, Canada shows strong economic growth and new research on how political news can stress you out. That and more on Your World Tonight. From CBC News, The World This Hour, I'm Martina Fitzgerald. Auto workers here in Canada are demanding the federal government provide them with better protection in the escalating trade war with the United States. They say they welcome Canada's tariff countermeasures, but as Rafi Bujikanian reports, they say the cost of that fight cannot be left to Canadian workers.
4: The protest chant that might sound more at home on the Hill in Washington, D.C. But it was hundreds of auto workers on Parliament Hill in Ottawa providing the chorus.
5: This is the fight of our lives.
4: Unifor National President Lana Payne urging the government to stand firm in its trade war with the U.S.
5: Stand up to the bully with the courage of every single Canadian standing behind you.
4: Unifor is looking for Canada to fast-track procurement and calling on businesses here to shore up buying Canadian. Auto is on the government's mind. Industry Minister Melanie Joly is in the Greater Toronto Area to meet with auto workers. The government insists a partial walkback by the U.S. on pledging lower tariffs for the sector is part of what led to the collapse of trade talks, something the White House denies. Rafi Bujikanian, CBC News, Ottawa.
3: The latest glimpse into the state of Canada's economy is encouraging. Stats Canada has released the second quarter GDP numbers. They show the economy grew 3.3% on an annualized basis. Much of that because of higher exports, in fact, the most in 3 years. Leading that jump, passenger cars and light trucks. They were up 27%. The federal government has announced it is matching donations to the Canadian Red Cross's 2026 British Columbia Wildfires Appeal. It applies to eligible donations made by individuals and corporations between August 4th and September 5th. The money will support ongoing relief, recovery, and resilience efforts in response to this year's wildfires in BC. The number of Canadian citizens and permanent residents missing after flash flooding along the Nepal-Tibet border has slightly risen to 32. Many more people are still unaccounted for. Nearly 600 people are confirmed to have died. As Sasha Petrasik reports, the search for survivors had to be paused today.
6: Amid the mud and rushing water in a mountain village, tears of joy as one survivor is rescued in Nepal. But more than 1,900 are still missing, and the search has been suspended. Even worse flooding is coming, a police officer says. Amid the missing 32 Canadians, Foreign Affairs Minister Anita Anand is sending more consular staff and $5 million in aid to Nepal.
7: Our work internationally with international organizations through the Red Cross and the United Nations, our work with Five Eyes to find out more information about Canadians, our work with Canadian NGOs.
6: Though she adds, the conditions on the ground are making it difficult to get help to those who need it. Sasha Petrasik, CBC News, Toronto.
3: People in Iceland will vote tomorrow on whether to restart talks about joining the European Union. The referendum is a simple yes or no question. Supporters believe it offers protection and economic benefits. Opponents worry that Iceland could lose control over its resources. Fishing rights are a major concern. The decision has divided the nation of 400,000. The result is expected to be close. In Paris. Celine Dion receives a warm welcome from fans outside her hotel. She has arrived in France for 16 sold-out concerts in September and October. Dion put her career on hold in 2022 after she was diagnosed with a rare neurological condition called stiff person syndrome. This past March, she announced she would return to performing. And that is your World This Hour. For CBC News, I'm Martina Fitzgerald.

again, and thank you for tuning in. I'm Allison Burnett in Sherbrooke, and this is the second hour of Breakaway. Quebec Liberal Party leader Charles Meillard identified the eastern townships as a crucial region for the upcoming election. Up next, we'll get a summary of his day with CBC's Mélissa François, who is following the PLQ's campaign bus. And academics are looking for something hot on the ice, too. Still ahead, how Canada's favorite hockey romance has become a university English course. That's later this half hour.

0: It is day two of the provincial election campaign, and the Quebec Liberal Party is spending the day in the townships. CBC Quebec's Mélissa François joins us with more. She is following the PLQ's campaign bus. Hello, Mélissa.
1: Hi, Allison.
0: Where are we reaching you right now?
1: Well, I am at the Agricultural Fair of Ayerscliff in the townships, and I can tell you there's a lot of action here. There's a lot going on, many families walking around, carnival rides. There's the farmer's market, and Charles Milliard just arrived. I have to tell you, today is a bit of a slower day for the Liberals compared to yesterday. So earlier today, he presented a candidate in Sherbrooke in his economic team. Her name is Madeleine Fiquiere. So she used to be Consul General for Canada in Chicago, but now she is leaving Chicago to join the Liberal team in the Chemédé riding in Laval. So we are really seeing, Alison, this economic team shaping up for the Liberals here with former President of the Chamber of Commerce of Montreal, Michel Leblanc, who is a Liberal candidate, former Scotia Bank Executive Fred Beauchemin, Julie Wine, former CEO of this lobby group representing manufacturers and exporters. So Milliard was also in Magog earlier today to visit his campaign headquarters a bit earlier, where he hopes to get elected and offered, and he officially submitted his candidacy.
0: What has been this general feeling? You said it's a bit of a slower day. I have to say, though, having been to many agricultural fairs in the townships, it's always a nice feeling. But what is your sense? What's the vibe on day two of hitting the road here in the townships?
1: Well, I've been talking about this with other reporters following Milliard in the campaign bus. It's hard to say, Alison, because on one side,

Millian seems really in control, confident about the ideas he's putting forward. He's not the most flamboyant, but he doesn't seem to get the attention of voters with his ideas at this point of the campaign. And I was also listening to some political commentators, and they are saying, you know, he's out of the race to become premier. It seems, in my opinion, a bit early for that. But at the same time, you had that poll this morning in La Presse.

0: appointment, I mean on October 5th. So to answer your question, the Liberals are really still on track, focused and confident, and they are basically keeping the plan that they have.
1: And it says a lot when a party decides to start its campaign in a certain region. There's always reasons behind that. What can you tell us about why Charles Milliard has decided to start in the townships and spend so much time here?
0: Yes, I spoke to him regarding this earlier today in Magog, because you have to know that there was that huge event that party launched a campaign in Sherbrooke last night with hundreds of activists in Sherbrooke from the Liberal Party. So he's running in the townships. He chose this riding because he actually lives in North Hatley. So this is something I would say personal for him. But we also have to keep in mind that to become premier, he needs to make those key wins outside of the island of Montreal. And the townships have several Liberal strongholds that they lost in the past years that the Liberal need to get back. So here's Charles Milliard about the townships.
2: Well, personally, and it's my personal opinion, I really wanted to run in the riding that I live in. So it was a choice that I made 2.5 years ago when I moved here. It's a region that I've been visiting for almost 10 years. I love the place. I love the people here. Orford is a big, riding, 72 municipalities, so it's a big territory to cover. But at the same time, it's a microclimate of what is happening right now in Quebec when it comes to homelessness, the housing crisis, the need to get access to a doctor, the number of dropouts, the health of our lakes in Quebec. So those are issues that I want to help people from Orford with.
1: So that is Quebec Liberal Party leader Charles Milliard, who is running in the riding of Orford. Mélissa, he also made an economic announcement today. What can you tell us about that?
0: Yes, well, you know that there's a tariff war ongoing with the Americans, and the Liberals really want to help Quebec businesses to reduce their dependence on the United States. Milliard reminded today that about 70% of Quebec's exports are currently going to the U.S. market. So his goal is really to reduce the share of Quebec exports by 15% that is going currently right now to the American market. And he wants to do this by creating, for example, new economic alliances with Canada, Europe, and the broader Francophonie, for example. He is also proposing what he calls, Alison, reverse trade missions. So that means to bring foreign companies and buyers to Quebec rather than asking Quebec businesses to travel abroad to find those new markets. So this is where we are at, I would say, so far with the Liberals on day two of the campaign.
1: All right. A lot more to look forward to. I hope we get to speak with you again, Mélissa. I'm sure we will. But between now and then, I hope you enjoy the rest of your time at the Aerscliff Fair.
0: Thank you. Thank you so much. Have a good night.
1: Thank you. You too. That's CBC Quebec reporter Mélissa François. She's following the Quebec Liberal Party's bus during this election campaign. It is now 11 minutes past 5 o'clock, and you're listening to your Friday edition of Breakaway. As you may have heard in the regional news, the voice of the Expos is gone. Jacques Doucette has died at age 86. He started covering the Expos in their first year in the MLB in 1969. He would go on to voice more than 5,500 games during his career, including Dennis Martinez's perfect game on July 28, 1991, as well as several playoff and World Series games. He followed the team through all of its 36 seasons in the league, many of those years sitting next to Roger Brulotte, who also died earlier this year. They both were there on September 29th, 2004, when the Expos played their very last game. Here was his final words on the broadcast.
3: Somme toute, je vous remercie d'avoir été là. Et si jamais le hasard fait que nous nous croisions sur la rue, au centre d'achat, ou encore sur le bord d'un lac, lors d'une excursion de pêche, il me fera plaisir de vous serrer la main, car vous aurez été un fier amateur de baseball et un partisan des Expos. Merci.
1: Mark Griffin, a former professional baseball player with the Expos and a baseball analyst with RDS, joined our colleagues from Montreal CBC Radio 1 afternoon show Let's Go. Here's an excerpt to pay tribute to the Quebec baseball legend.
4: Well, Jacques and I were really close. I saw him on Tuesday. I saw him every week for the last few months.

0: We were great friends. I was a fan first. When I was young, I listened to Jacques. I mean, he made me love the game, basically. And fortunately, my life brought me to be a player and became a broadcaster, and I had the huge privilege of working with him. My dad was really proud that when I made it to professional baseball, but when he heard after my playing days that Jacques Doucet, I still remember that vividly, from live from Wrigley Field, saying, "Bonsoir, mesdames, messieurs, ici Jacques Doucet en compagnie de Mark Griffin." I think that's when my dad realized that now you've made it, son, because you're working beside a legend. Jacques had a very high baseball IQ, like he understood the game. And I remember when I was a player and I all of a sudden I became a broadcaster. So the game is in English. You know, it's a short hop. It's a rundown. For me, it was tough. Okay, what's the word in French? And he came up with these great words that you can have this image in your head because he was doing radio. So a pop fly was une chandelle, a candle, you know, it's on and on and on. And what I love about Jacques is that I remember doing games with him, and all of a sudden I'm talking, and then he takes his pen and he takes a piece of paper and he starts writing on it. And I'm telling myself, okay, what I just did I made a mistake? What did I just say? And then we go on a break or something, and he would say, "You know, Mark, we can't do this. You should say that. Watch out for this." So I feel like I've been like educated so much to become this broadcaster by Jacques, by my mentor, who really made me basically who I am as a broadcaster today.
1: That was Mark Griffin, who was speaking with Sudha Krishnan earlier today on CBC's Let's Go. It is now 5:15. Time now for a tune. This one coming to you from Abenaki singer-songwriter Mimi Obomsawin, who's originally from Northern Ontario, releasing her new album today called Evoke. Composed of 10 songs, Evoke immerses us in the folk and personal world of Mimi Obomsawin as she pays tribute to nature and to her roots. Here she is with her tune, I Can Be Sure.

0: Mimi Obamsawin with her song, I Can Be Sure. It is 18 and a half minutes now, past 5 o'clock. This week's episode of The Debaters exhibits facts and funny when they ask, do museums make you smarter? Isabel Zatoun says yes, that's the right frame of mind, but Wasim El-Munzer believes that notion is nothing but ancient history. Here is Wasim arguing that museums do not make you smarter.
1: I used to think, like a fool, museums made you smarter, and I would seek them out on my travels. Now, I don't want to brag. I've traveled all over the world to do comedy. Most of those places have been Ottawa. Last time I was here, I went to the Canadian Museum of History. I thought, here's a good chance to learn something. I walk right in. The guy at the front says, hey, where are you going? I said, I'm here to learn. He said, it's $24 plus tax. I said, would you look at that? I'm learning something already. I thought museums were free. I don't know. I went with good scholarly intentions. I walk in, I saw a 40-foot canoe. Said, my word, I wonder what the significance of that canoe is. And then I saw a little placard explaining it. It was a 900-word paragraph, and I was like, I don't care that much, I gotta be honest.
0: That was Debaters comedian Wasim El-Munzer in his debate on museums. Then Deborah Kimmett and Don Kelly play by their own rules when they discuss whether the rules were meant to be broken. The Debaters you can hear Saturday at 1 p.m. You can also head over to cbc.ca/thedebaters or listen in on the CBC Listen app. 20 minutes now, past 5. In the past year, the Canadian series Heated Rivalry has scored big with both Canadian and worldwide audiences. From Rachel Reed's book series to the hit Crave TV show.
2: The Canada-Russia final showcasing the two most talked about prospects in the world. Canada's Shane Hollander.
3: Shane Hollander, I wanted to introduce myself.
4: Okay.
2: And Russia's Ilya Rozanov.
3: You're an awesome player to watch.
4: Yes.
0: Now the beloved hockey romance is skating its way into university classrooms. The University of Victoria is offering a course that puts an academic lens on the story. Janice Neiman, a lecturer in the Department of English, will be teaching the course. Authors on screen, Rachel Reed's Heated Rivalry. And Janice Neiman joins us now on the line. Good afternoon. Welcome to Breakaway.
5: Hello. Thank you so much for having me.
0: Certainly, I think most people across the country now know all about Heated Rivalry, or at least have heard about it. But tell me about your own fandom of Heated Rivalry and how it turned into an academic interest.
5: I, like so many people, came to Heated Rivalry in December when the show first started airing. I hadn't heard of it before then, but I watched along, you know, week by week. And then as soon as the show ended, I immediately ordered all 6 novels and I read them all in a weekend. And I had been scheduled to teach at UVic a course on the history of erotic literature. And so a few days before term started, I really quickly changed up the last part of the reading list to include Heated Rivalry because I thought students would be excited about it and because it's such an excellent example of contemporary erotic literature. And then the students loved it.
0: It makes sense now that you talk about it that way. But for people who might not be sort of like grasping Heated Rivalry in a university setting, why is this story worth studying in a post-secondary classroom instead of just enjoying it?
5: I think it is worth studying for a number of reasons, but primarily because it is such a big pop cultural phenomenon. People often write off or disregard pop culture as sort of unimportant or one-dimensional. But when something has this amount of national and global reach, I think that makes it particularly worth studying and thinking really critically about, right? You know, what is it that is drawing people in? Like, what is it that gives the story such staying power? And what is the impact that it's having on audiences across the world? And that always feels worth sitting down and thinking through to me.
0: What would you say to people who might be thinking that, you know, some of the academic reading for the show is the Heated Rivalry books? I mean, and thinking that, oh, this is going to be a bird course. What would you say to them?

0: I'd start by showing them the syllabus, which is pretty full. We're reading three novels, watching the show. We're reading a lot of fan fiction written about the show, which is sort of a genre in and of itself. But we're also spending a good 4 or so weeks on different formal academic theories and frameworks you can use to analyze stories. So we'll be talking about adaptation theory and genre theory. We'll be looking, like, taking on a lens of critical race studies and masculinity studies. And all of these things are really, like, robust and well-developed academic fields that you can apply to any sort of story. And we just happen to be applying it to Heated Rivalry.
1: Yeah, it sounds like there's just so many different sort of venues that you can sort of go down and avenues that you can explore. How will the course integrate analyzing the books versus the hit TV series? You mentioned adaptation there.
0: Yeah, so that's kind of the central piece of the course. The show adapts the first two novels in the series. So we'll start by reading those two novels and watching the show. And then we'll do all the other stuff I talked about too, but just looking at those pieces together, we'll talk about sort of how Jacob Tierney translated Rachel Reid's novels onto screen. So he keeps a lot of the dialogue verbatim from the novels, which fans of the books really, really love. But it's interesting to look at sort of how he visualizes things in the novel and sort of talk about which scenes he leaves out or what scenes he adds in and how the nuances, the really exceptional acting from the people involved with the show sort of like add to and continue to fill out Rachel Reid's already really, really thoughtfully developed characters.
1: I can imagine that students, when they heard this course was going to be available come this year, that they might have all been scrambling to try and get it on their schedules. What has the response been? What have you seen from the response of students to the course?
0: The response has been enthusiastic. The course is full with 112 students. It filled up quite quickly within the first week. We have a wait list. There are a handful of students I've taught before, which is awesome, and they know what they're getting themselves into. But students are excited about it. Other faculty are excited about it. I've had people reach out to me, students and faculty from across the U.S. who've heard about it through the news, sort of interested in the course. And I think the world is just continues to be excited about Heated Rivalry content.
1: That's really exciting. And I'm sure for yourself as a lecturer, I mean, being the first to sort of present this and bring this idea forward must really feel like a feather in your cap.
0: Yep, it is. It is truly a delight. There is one other Heated Rivalry course on UVic campus this fall. It's a law course taught by Jillian Calder on queering the law. So it is nice to, it is exciting to be one of the first, and it is nice to not be the only first.
1: But both happening at UVic.
0: Yeah, both happening at UVic. UVic really, really sensed what was going on and they ran with it. And I think that was the right call.
1: Before I let you go, what do you hope students take away from this course that goes beyond fandom and the series?
0: Yeah, I hope students take away sort of validation in the worthiness of their interests. So we'll be giving them, you know, frameworks and skills and practice analyzing and thinking really critically about types of stories and pop culture that they like. And I want them to leave understanding that it is actually worthy of study and they can follow their interests in a way that is both fun and really academically rigorous.
1: It sounds like it's going to be a lot of fun. And so is this course getting underway sort of imminently, like in this next semester?
0: Yep. We go back right after Labor Day.
1: Well, good luck to you, and I hope everyone enjoys this course going forward. It sounds like it's going to be a lot of fun and very educational as well. Thank you for taking the time to speak with us about it today.
0: Thank you so much. Enjoy the rest of your day.
1: You too. That's Janice Nieman, a lecturer in the Department of English at the University of Victoria.

Personne with his song Fête d'hiver. He'll be performing at Saint-Mathieu-du-Parc on September 25th as part of the Festival Mauricie Art Vivant and also at Le Pantoum in Quebec City. The news is next.

0: In other news, people with severe allergies now have an alternative to the EpiPen. The injector delivers a dose of adrenaline to treat life-threatening allergic reactions. Now, a new nasal spray has been approved by Health Canada, but it's not yet covered by Quebec's Health Insurance Board. Sarah Quetelaire has the details.
1: It's a constant vigilance.
2: Caroline Ayotte's 11-year-old son has severe allergies. He's been using an EpiPen, but would like to switch to Neffy. The new nasal spray inhaler works like the EpiPen, but without the needle.
1: From his perspective, the needle-free option is less scary, as you can imagine, right, for a child.
2: Neffy has been approved by Health Canada, but isn't covered by the RAMQ, meaning people must pay out of pocket. The medication costs 2 to 3 times as much as the EpiPen, although its shelf life is longer.
1: It is something to factor in as you're analyzing the cost.
2: Quebec's health ministry says no Canadian jurisdictions currently cover Neffy, but that it is expecting negotiations with the manufacturer to begin soon on the price of the drug, which is currently higher than the EpiPen.
3: About $300.
2: Camille Dupuis-Brousseau owns a pharmacy in Quebec City. She says the medication could help a lot of patients.
3: In the nasal area, you have a lot of bloodstream, which permits rapidly administration of the medication.
2: Dupuis-Brousseau adds it's also more resistant to heat, which can reduce parents' worries during summer. Sarah Quetelaire, CBC News, Quebec City.
0: And for many Quebecers, the sound of the Montreal Expos is deeply intertwined with the voice of Jacques Doucet. He did play-by-play for the MLB club's games for 33 seasons. Doucet died yesterday at the age of 86. Lori Enriquez has more on his legacy.
4: Oh, quel jeu de la
5: part! Jacques Doucet was simply known as
6: the voice of the Montreal Expos.
5: His death is hitting Expos fans like Perry Janez, who grew up with his play-by-play hard.
7: It saddened me to the core.
5: Doucet covered the Expos as a reporter since the team's inception. Then in 1972, he became the French play-by-play commentator. Along the way, Doucet did something groundbreaking and consequential.
7: He invented a lexicon that didn't exist for French baseball.
5: He rebaptized well-known baseball terms for his francophone audience. A knuckleball, a rare baseball pitch thrown with almost zero spin, became balle papillon, or butterfly ball. A pop-up became chandelle.
8: I became a fan because of Jacques.
5: Mark Griffin went from fan to Expos player to broadcaster. Doucet was his friend and mentor, one of great caliber. Doucet's contributions to baseball earned him many accolades. Despite all the praise, Griffin says he was a simple man.
8: Great human being who wanted to make people happy.
5: And while his voice has gone quiet, his legacy will live loudly forever. Gloria Enriquez, CBC News, Montreal.
0: And that was the CBC News.
9: Thank you very much, Simon. It is now 5:36. You're listening to Breakaway. Coming up, we're going to explore themes of trauma, love, parenthood, and the journeys we take in between. Author and poet Tania Bellumare-Alat will be my guest ahead of her book launch in North Hatley on Saturday. And we have a copy of her memoir, Carrying War, to give away. So stay tuned for your chance to win. And later this half hour, we're going to head to the Lotbinière region, which is abuzz with country music lovers now, and that will continue right through the weekend. We're going to check in on the action with the founder and organizer of the local festival there, now in its 11th edition. Before we get into those conversations, though, it is time now for a quick look at your weather. No weather warnings to tell you about at this hour, but if we begin in the Abitibi region, you might see some showers moving in overnight. There's a 40% chance, a low of 7 for Val-d'Or. Tomorrow, a high of 22 degrees, a 30% chance of showers. For Mont-Tremblant, a few clouds moving in tonight, a low of 7 degrees. Tomorrow, your high 21, a 30% chance of showers and the risk of a thunderstorm. Sherbrooke skies clearing overnight, a low of 8, mainly sunny for your Saturday, a high of 22. Quebec City, fairly similar, 8 degrees with a few clouds overnight, mainly sunny, the high 21 for you there tomorrow in the provincial capital. Chibougamau, you can see some showers overnight, a low of 9, and then tomorrow the high 16 with a 60% chance of showers and the risk of a thunderstorm. Over on the Baie des Chaleurs, New Carlisle, which has been the hot spot in the province today, your overnight low expected to be about 14 degrees with a few showers expected to move in, possibility of a thunderstorm there as well. Sunshine on the way tomorrow, a high of 22. Sept-Îles, 11 overnight, a 40% chance of showers and a 30% chance of showers tomorrow, the high 20. Blanc-Sablon, showers, possibility of a thunderstorm overnight, a low of 15. Showers and possibility of a thunderstorm as well tomorrow, the high 18. Schefferville, 6 overnight, a 30% chance of showers, a 60% chance of showers as you head into Saturday, and

If we look over to the Magdalen Islands, you might see some thunderstorm activity overnight, a 60% chance of showers tonight, your low 19. Tomorrow, the high 21, and a 30% chance of showers and the risk of a thunderstorm tomorrow.

0: The recognition of post-traumatic stress and trauma for military personnel has evolved significantly in the past decades, but a less talked about reality is the impact that living in war zones has on families who move abroad to follow their parents or spouses. In Carrying War, North Hatley author and poet Tania Bellumare-Alat does just that. She followed her father in United Nations peacekeeping missions in the 1980s, moving between Israel and Lebanon at the height of the Lebanese Civil War. Bellumare-Alat's memoir of essays explores how she coped with the trauma of those experiences and the decisions she had to make as an adult living in Quebec and Yellowknife. Carrying War was featured in the Globe and Mail's 36 Best New Books of Summer. The official book launch is taking place at the Gillygooly Gallery in North Hatley this Saturday from 2 until 5 p.m. Tania Bellumare-Alat dropped by our Sherbrooke studio earlier today. Tania Bellumare-Alat, thank you so much for coming into studio. Welcome back to Breakaway.
1: It's a pleasure to be here. Thanks for having me.
0: You have several events coming up in different bookstores across the province, including at Black Cat Books in Lennoxville, the Knowlton Literary Festival coming up just in October. But the launch of your book officially is tomorrow in North Hatley. How are you feeling just a day ahead, hours now ahead of that launch?
1: I'm very excited. The book has already been making its way in the world because it was released on August 11th. But tomorrow is party day. Tomorrow is celebration. And my favorite people will be there. My friends, the community, fellow writers, my township's writing group. So it's extremely fulfilling to launch a book with a party.
0: And this isn't your first rodeo either. You know how to do these book launches. I'm going to ask you a little bit more. But first, let's talk about Carrying War. It's a collection of essays that you've published over the years. You shared one with us from 2024, which starts like this. No matter how much pressure I applied, Mama and Daddy maintained that Beirut was too dangerous for sleepovers. It's a pretty striking sentence. It's a striking image. Do you think it's easier for readers to take in these stories one at a time and, for example, to think of things like that, what it's like to not be able to have a sleepover, perhaps maybe that's more palatable in a way than that larger picture of living in a war zone?
1: When I write, I keep what I believe to be the two pillars of storytelling in mind, which are immersion and emotion. So I want to really parachute my reader right into that war zone, that place where I was, or in later essays, what it's like to live with PTSD. But yes, although these are essays, they are narrative essays. So they read like fiction, except that they're not.
0: How has writing all of these thoughts and memories down on paper helped you as an adult to process some of these experiences? I imagine it must have been difficult at times as well.
1: It's been extremely cathartic, a therapy to write about what happened in 1982-83 and how in some ways it still is happening inside of me at times, which, you know, for anyone who has experienced trauma, you know that it can just creep up on you. It can come in unexpected places and times. But writing has been so therapeutic. When I finished Peacekeeper's Daughter, I thought I was done writing about that year, but it turned out I wasn't. I'm still actually writing about it. I'm still writing about the Middle East, about the impacts of war on women and children. I can't get beyond it.
0: And speaking of which, I mean, we spoke just last fall about your poetry book, The Hospitality of Trees, that also carries the theme of trauma through it. How different is it for you as a writer to share some of your life story in the form of essay or memoir, and

0: in this case for carrying more, but comparing to poetry?
1: Well, poetry is a poem is like a postcard for me. It can contain one big idea, one emotion, one circumstance. Whereas an essay is much more, gives much more breathing room. So if one is just, say the poem is a purse, then the essay is a carry-on bag. You just put more in there.
0: At the book launch on Saturday, you're going to have a guest reading by novelist Brent van Staldeuinen, author of Peace Thieves, which is a novel about a peacekeeper in Croatia during the Bosnian War. Why do you think it's so important to keep telling these stories today in 2026?
1: Well, there's a lot of carryover or crossover, I should say, between Brent's work and mine. And certainly talking about war through story makes it more approachable, makes it more, maybe brings it down to the human level, which I think is so important. Brent is a dear friend from grad school, and I want to champion his work. It needs to be read. It needs to get out there, not just into the hands of the common reader, but into the hands of war veterans, of the military community, of children of the military community. So the more we can get our books out there, the better, I think.
0: What do you hope that readers take away from Carrying War?
1: That healing is possible, that we can heal from anything, that community, stability, love, kindness, geography helps, that there is healing to be had, and we can build a life even when we struggle with difficulty on the inside. We can overcome. We can learn to live with it,
0: mm-hmm.
1: and even thrive with it.
0: Yeah. What is it like? I mean, you write intimately about your experiences as a child, and I mean, these are experiences you had because of the job, of the career your father had, and the life that your parents had. What's it like for them reading your books, and I mean, for your family, knowing that you've gone through this, but also for them knowing that this is an experience that was the impact that this had on you as a result, perhaps, of some of their choices?
1: My parents have been extremely gracious with my work and really championing it. Of course, they recognize that I am writing from my point of view, which would be significantly different from theirs if they were telling the story. This particular book, Carrying War, is dedicated to my father's memory. He passed away in 2023, and the final section of the book is about him, his illness, and how we walked through it together, leading up to his death, which I was with him when he passed. He had a beautiful death, and I'm so happy to dedicate it to his memory. He's on every page. And my mom, I think, has finished the book in time for tomorrow's launch. She read it slowly, and we have yet to talk about it. But when she's ready, I'm ready to talk about it with her.
0: Yeah, and people on the radio right now can't see, but you've brought in a signed copy, and we have a copy to give away to listeners. But the cover is, I said as soon as you walked into studio, I mean, it's just, it's beautiful, it's striking. It's the image of, it's two buildings on a very stark background that obviously have been shelled and have been bombed, and there's a small child wearing, I mean, just sort of bent over looking at the ground. You can't see their face, but wearing a bright yellow raincoat and bright yellow boots. What can you tell me about the cover and how that image came about?
1: It was put together by the incredible design team at Dundurn Press in Toronto last summer. A book takes a long time to come into the world. They proposed this image to me, and with the yellow, with the cursive writing, which to me speaks of confessional writing, almost like a diary, which meant memoir definitely is, I feel, speaking into the reader's ear, like draw near, I have a story to tell. And the cover to me speaks of story. There are stories within the pages of this book, and the reader is invited to draw near.
0: And coming back to the book launch tomorrow, you always say it's going to be a party. A lot of people are going to be there. And I know you seem to always have jazz music.
1: Yes.
0: Yeah, live jazz at your book launches.
1: What's a party without jazz?
0: So that is happening tomorrow.

0: or it's open to the public in North Hatley at the Gilly Gooly Gallery. Tania Bellumare-Alat, thank you so much for coming into studio and congratulations on this work. It's beautiful.
1: Thank you, Allison, and everyone is welcome to Gilly Gooly tomorrow at 2 p.m. in North Hatley.
0: Tania Bellumare-Alat is a poet and author, as you heard there, based in North Hatley in the Eastern Townships. The book launch for her new memoir, Carrying War, takes place at the Gilly Gooly Gallery. That's in North Hatley, and it's tomorrow from 2 p.m. until 5 p.m. We do have a signed copy of that memoir, the book, to give away now. So give us a call in studio for your chance to win. That number, 418-670-9055. 418-670-9055. 5.

0: Elle King with her song Worth a Shot. The American singer-songwriter will be in Sainte Agapie de Lotbinière tonight as part of the Festival Country de Lotbinière. This is the 11th edition of the festival, which features music, food trucks, and of course, dancing. Guillaume Laflamme is the general manager and co-founder and joins us now on the line. Good afternoon, Guillaume. Thanks for joining us.
1: Thanks for the invitation.
0: Things kicked off yesterday evening for you guys. We got some wacky weather late in the afternoon. How did it go for the launch of your 11th edition yesterday?
1: Yesterday we have a little bit of rain, but we just opened the door 1 hour later, and after that the sun came up, and I met the wire engineer on the main stage, and that was a really good opening night. Usually we don't have a lot of. And our Thursday kickoff night is not that big, but we have a 10,000 50 goer last night, so that was pretty cool.
0: Yeah, it sounds like it's been growing. It's a success, and I understand that you started this whole gig, this whole festival, with some friends in your hometown around 2015.
1: Exactly. Yeah, 20, like 10 years ago, we start a country music festival because we will be travel a lot to just see our favorite artists on the road. And each time we came back, that kind of road trip was like, why we don't have that kind of festival or even in Quebec? And just with that sentence, we create the Festival Country Lotbinière in our hometown. So yeah, we are passionate of country music, and we want to have it. A tribute in our province of Quebec. So just start like this idea, and 10 years later, it's like bigger than we thought.
0: You have lined up some pretty big artists as well from south of the border. We heard Elle King off the top. She'll be opening for Jordan Davis tomorrow. You have Parker McCollum out of Texas. What's your pitch to these agents when you present them with this chance to perform in front of Quebec audiences?
1: Yeah, it's kind of rough, but it's been 10 years that we're doing that. We just climb each step one by one and talk with people, just... say to them that we know that in Quebec we have the market for it. Just trust us on that. And we have a few artists, like we have Riley Green and Elle Langley on our 2024 edition. The same night with You Look Like You Love Me. So after that, we just agency or just like, okay, I think something is happening in Sainte-Agapie, and I just hear.

0: like a few months ago that even big label in Toronto, that big country market, just say to artists that want to go in Quebec, go to Festival Country of Lumière after that. It's kind of the door of the Quebec market. So it's kind of just discussion. And when we talk to the agency, they know that we are country fans. So we just trust us on that. And you say, Parker McCollum, even it's kind of rarely that it comes north, like in Canada. It's very rare to have Parker McCollum in that area. So just having him on tomorrow, it's kind of big happening for us. Routing is everything for us. So we listen to agency when it's a good moment. Book artists. We have John Party last year. John Party, I think we work on him like 4 or 5 years to have him. And each year that was not a good year, but last year that was the good year for bring John Party. Yeah, and same thing for Parker McCollum this year. So it's kind of we want this artist, but it's a play of waiting, of patience, if I can say like that. So yeah, it's just talk with the agency, let them know that we are there. If they want to go to Quebec market, we are the place.
1: Why do you think that is? What is it about Quebecers that they have this passion for country and Western music? Do you have any idea where that started, how it began?
0: It's a good question. I think we love to relate to the artists, if I can say it like that. And country music is a lot about songwriting, and just when we John Davis will go to the stage today, I think there was the connection in Quebec. We like connection, and I think country music is kind of connection with the audience, and country music artists very connect with the audience. So, and the Quebec market is kind of like the Australian market. It's kind of, we listen to country music, but we're not like big fan of country music, but we want more. So and when we find an artist that we like John Party, even like Johnny Davis, and all the artists that we bring, we like them, and we like to listen. And I think it's kind of a long answer for a small question, but I think it's an interesting
1: phenomenon, though. I can't let you go, Guillaume, without asking you about the great Dolly Parton, who we lost this week. One of country music's most legendary voices. Is there anything planned? Do you think some of the artists will pay tributes to Dolly this weekend?
0: Yeah, we have Elizabeth Nicole on our big stage that pay a tribute to Dolly Parton. We can like just do a brainstorm with our artists and our lineup, but we don't want to impose them to rearrange their set time. But it's my, I don't want to put rumor here, but maybe Al King will do something, even Madeleine Marlowe tomorrow. But yeah, we want to pay tribute, and everybody is kind of mourning the loss of a country music superstar. So yeah.
1: Guillaume, it's been great hearing about the festival. I'm going to let you go to enjoy it now. Thanks so much for taking the time to speak with me.
0: Thanks for the invitation.
1: That's Guillaume Laflamme, the general manager and co-founder of the Festival Country de Lotbinière, which runs through Saturday. Here's a tune now from one of the Canadian artists you can catch tomorrow. Here's BC's Madeleine Merlot with Homesick.

0: I just want to take a moment to thank everyone who helped put the show together this week. Our technician and journalist, Hugo Saez, our team of researchers, Charlotte Lepage, Carla Désir, and Hannah Beach. Also, Julia Page to that list, who has switched roles. You're going to be hearing a bit more of her on the airwaves soon. Our team in the newsroom, Rachel Watts, Sarah Kidalar, Katsi Sene at the National Assembly. Also, thank you to Melissa François, Kubina Oduro, and to Natalia Weichsel, who have been following the election buses, the campaign buses. Our producer, newly minted, Julien Fontaine-Doré, welcome aboard. Thanks for being with us. A big thank you to Allison Van Rassel, who was in the host chair earlier this week and for several weeks before that. Our coordinating producer, Cassandra Leader. And thank you for our listeners, for tuning in, for listening and being with us. I hope you have a great weekend, and I'll be back in the host chair with you on Monday.
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2: 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I said, would you look at that? 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
1: 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Your World Tonight is coming up next. Then, in half an hour, it's As It Happens.
3: Hi, I'm Talia Schlanger. In the aftermath of this week's floods, we reached two aid workers in Nepal, one working to reunite families who've been separated and another striving to reach the affected areas despite washed-out roads and bridges.
4: And, you know, all of us holding our breath, just waiting for news and holding on to hope.
5: Hope that intensive search efforts for thousands of missing people will find survivors instead of victims of the terrible flooding on the Tibet-Nepal border. More than 30 Canadians are among the nearly 2,000 missing, and forecasts of rain threaten to make the search even more dangerous. This is Your World Tonight. I'm Stephanie Skanderas. Also on the program...
6: This is the fight of our lives. I think we've all felt it this past week, especially. We are in an economic war.
5: The governments of Canada and the U.S. are painting very different pictures of why trade talks failed. Canadian union leaders made their views known with a rally on Parliament Hill. Rescue workers in Nepal are facing a difficult task as mud and debris block access to many areas, and the threat of more floods increases the difficulty and the danger. Nepal's government says it does not need help with the rescue efforts, but does need aid to help more than 90,000 people who have been affected by the floods and landslides. Sasha Petrasik reports on how Canada and other nations are answering that call.
7: Amid the mud and rushing water in a mountain village, tears of joy and hugs as a survivor is found in Nepal. An army helicopter plucks another survivor out of the devastation below as others are pulled from mud-filled tunnels. They are the lucky ones as a massive rescue effort struggles to find more than 1,900 people still missing after a wall of ice and debris swept through the Himalaya Mountains between Nepal and China on Wednesday. More than 500 villagers, trekkers, and pilgrims are confirmed dead. In some areas, the search has had to be suspended. Even worse flooding is coming, says a policeman, as experts nervously eye satellite images of water pooling in high-level valleys. At a hospital in Kathmandu, crowds form, with families posting photos of those they can't reach.
8: He was missing from the China-Nepal border.
7: Karma's uncle went trekking.
8: Yeah, this is the most dangerous and devastating.
7: The worst may be in remote regions where no help has arrived, says Tamara Demuria with the NGO Chorus International.
9: Further north, some of the communities are completely cut out. We cannot even get there to understand what's left

0: gratuitous. And just like with Canada's Not for Sale, I am a political hawk. I guess we've been able to meet the moment in a way that has been meaningful for Canadians. And as a result of that, it's just been a very gratifying experience. It's brought a lot of pride. And yeah, we're very grateful.
1: I hear your pride in this country in almost everything you say. I also know there are cynics out there, and some do you worry that some might say, he's just doing this to make a buck?
0: Yeah, of course. You know, that makes sense. You know, that people, you know, that's one of the incredible things about our country. You know, people have these different points of view, but I can only speak for what I've lived and what I've done. And it has been so focused on Canada. I wish that what we would do more in this country is actually celebrate the success of different projects and different people and different companies and different initiatives. And like, I get it, you know, the day is hard, the long and winding road of this life, it can make us doubt a lot of things. But when it's all on the table and it's all on the line, you know, you got to have a little bit of hope, and you got to think a bit more optimistically, and you got to have a bit more love in your heart. And so I just wish that in this moment, we could all kind of come together a little bit more.
1: What a thoughtful conversation this has been, Liam. I appreciate your time.
0: Thank you very much. Really appreciate it.
2: Liam Mooney is the owner of Jack Pine. We reached him in Ottawa.

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1: Hi, I'm Gordon Lambie, your guest host next week on Quebec AM. Coming up Monday on the program, we'll check in with Sherbrooke Mayor Marie-Claude Bibeault about her priorities for the city as the provincial election campaign gets underway. We'll have a look at that story as well as other aspects of the election campaign and life in general across the province here on the show. 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We get started right after the 6 o'clock news.
0: The news is next. Coming up in half an hour, it's Commotion.
2: I'm Emile Niazi in for El Amin Abdel Mahmoud. 25 years ago, the R&B world lost Aaliyah, a.k.a. Baby Girl, an artist who profoundly changed the sound of the genre and pop music. 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
3: This is CBC News. It's 7 o'clock. I'm Sula Krishnan with the CBC News from Montreal. The number of Canadian citizens and permanent residents missing after flash flooding along the Nepal-Tibet border has now reached 32. Many more people are still unaccounted for. Nearly 600 people are confirmed to have died. As Sasha Petrasik reports, the search for survivors had to be paused today.
4: An army helicopter plucks another survivor out of the devastation below. They are the lucky ones as a massive rescue effort struggles to find more than 1,900 people still missing, more than 500 confirmed dead. In some areas, the search has had to be suspended. Even worse flooding is coming, says a policeman, as experts nervously eye satellite images of water pooling in high-level valleys. The worst may be in remote regions where no help has arrived, says Tamara Demuria with the NGO Chorus International.
5: Further north, we cannot even get there to understand what's left.
4: So far, Nepal has turned down offers of search teams from other countries, but aid and financial help is needed, and international agencies are responding. Sasha Petrasik, CBC News, Toronto.
3: Canada's economy rebounded sharply in the second quarter. It surged to an annualized rate of 3.3%. Exports, business investment, and household spending all increased. A question now is, can that be sustained as the trade war between Canada and the U.S. enters a new phase? Peter Armstrong has that story.
6: It's been a while since Canada had GDP growth like this. Exports of just about everything surged in April, May, and June. After more than a year of volatility, tariffs, and threats, businesses found their footing again.
7: So I think it does carry a message. It shows that we can manage.
6: That's Douglas Porter, chief economist at BMO Capital Markets. He says Canada's businesses have shown a remarkable resilience through the trade war. He says the next round of tariffs and counter-tariffs will be punishing for specific businesses, but shouldn't be enough to significantly undercut growth.
7: You know, I think the bigger concern is if it were to escalate further.
6: Further escalation wouldn't just cause damage. It would inject another punishing round of uncertainty and sap any momentum business investment found last spring. Peter Armstrong, CBC News, Toronto.
3: The state of Tennessee intends to rename Nashville International Airport after Dolly Parton. The country music legend died earlier this week at age 80. The change will require the approval of the Metro Nashville Airport Authority. Its current policy prohibits naming any property after a person who has not been dead for at least 2 years. For many Quebecers, the sound of the Montreal Expos is hearing the voice of Jacques Doucet. He did play-by-play in French for 33 seasons, but that iconic voice has now gone quiet. Doucet died yesterday at the age of 86. Gloria Enriquez has more on his lasting impact on the game.
8: Oh, quel jeu de la
9: part! Jacques Doucet was simply known as
10: the voice of the Montreal Expos.
9: His death is hitting Expos fans like Perry Janez, who grew up with his play-by-play hard.
11: It saddened me to the core.
9: Doucet covered the Expos as a reporter since the team's inception. Then in 1972, he became the French play-by-play commentator. Along the way, Doucet did something groundbreaking and consequential.
11: He invented a lexicon that didn't exist for French baseball.
9: He rebaptized well-known baseball terms for his francophone audience. A knuckleball, a rare baseball pitch thrown

to fulfill this order. They will then steal them. They'll be transported to ports in Canada, most often Montreal, but increasingly Vancouver, the police officers I spoke to said. And from there, they will basically be smuggled out in these huge kind of 40-foot shipping containers.

It's been 5 years since Daniel Craig's fifth and final James Bond film, No Time to Die, came out in theaters. And with Denis Villeneuve set to direct the next installment, the search for the next actor to portray the rakish super spy continues, as does the hunt for the next Bond song. The successful theme will accompany the film's signature opening credits and join the ranks of Shirley Bassey's Goldfinger and Paul McCartney's Live and Let Die. That's where an unlikely contender comes in. Her name is Masters, Elaine Masters. And despite not being a professional musician or songwriter, she thinks she's written the perfect 007 theme song. After receiving a piano as a gift for her 49th birthday, she began to teach herself to play again, decades since taking lessons as a child, and wound up pecking out what she says is a decidedly Bondian melody. Since then, she's been ramping up a grassroots